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like a party. It's a birthday party today. It's the 1st of July, and that one is Sugar from Robin and Francisco. It's 20 minutes past 5 this morning. Good morning. If you just tune in, my name is Fani Skuman with your Sunrise Shake-Up Show. And yes, it's our birthday. It's 31 years old. Helderberg F has just turned 31 today. And what a great to start it on Wednesday, which is a small Saturday, and it's exactly 6 months before the new year. So sien uit na 'n lekker afdraande op pad. Ons begin nou die dae aftel na Kersfees, nuwe jaar, en ons hou sommer 'n lekker verjaarsdag. But I've also got some great news. I've got something that you can win, and that's a TV, a 65-inch 4K Samsung Smart TV. Now, how to win? You just need to enter. 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And that could be a video, a photo, a review, or a story. Post it on social media and then tag GAC Somerset West, as well as GAC Cape Gate, as well as at Helderberg FM 93.6. And a winner with the most posts or the best overall content wins a 65-inch Samsung Smart TV. 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I've got some great music still around. We say we're going to celebrate today. It's natuurlijk die lekker verjaarsdag van Helderberg FM, en wat een voorrecht om die show op te maak met lekker party muziek, wat ons hou lekker party. Ek het vir Imagine Dragon wat symfonie vir jou gaan spelen.

0: Symphony Imagine Dragon. If you on the road, let's quickly look at what's happening on the roads this morning. In the Helderberg area, nothing really much to report, as it's obviously school holidays, so I'm sure there's not a lot of traffic happening at the moment. But let's look at what is happening there on R300 North. Northbound, a stationary vehicle on the R300 North after ramp from Bottler Raid Road. That's the M23. Left shoulder close, drive carefully. Then also on the N1 outbound, direction eastbound, the road works on the N1 inbound after the ramp to the N7. Left shoulder is close, drive carefully. That's the only things that I've got at this stage. No sloping moving traffic at this stage, and normally this time of the morning we do have that around about the R300, but at this stage nothing, and I'm sure there's not so many traffic on the road due to the school holidays. But if you come across anything on the road, please let me know on our WhatsApp line. It's 021 100 6936. Binnenkort Denise hoofdrekker, die weer en verkeer, maar ek het nog vir jou lekker musiek hierna. Ek het David Berman wat sê Old Friends coming up.
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4: Good morning, I'm Fani Schoeman with your news headlines at 5:30 on the 1st of July. March and March warns to hold weekly anti-immigrant protests. The U.S. Supreme Court rules against Trump's efforts to end birth citizenship. And in rugby, Leon Gilmier and Marcus Miller are in the junior box starting 15 for the match against Georgia. Stay tuned for the next bulletin at 6 o'clock. Let's quickly look at your weather for today and tomorrow. We're starting off at the Strand Helderberg area, Gordon's Bay, Somerset West. At the moment, it's 13 degrees outside. Today, we can expect a bit of rain with cloudy conditions. 50% chance of rain with 3 millimeters to be expected. Temperatures a maximum of 15 and a minimum of 9. Tomorrow, it's going to be a cold day with rain also with cloudy conditions. Temperatures only a maximum of 11 and a minimum of 5 for the Helderberg area. In Grabouw at the moment, it's 7 degrees outside. We can expect a cloudy day today with some possible rain to be expected. Also, 30% chance with 3 millimeters to be exact. Temperatures a maximum of 14 and a minimum of 3. Tomorrow, it's going to be a cloudy day with some rain and very cold conditions. Maximum of only 11 and a minimum of 5 for Grabouw. Stellenbosch, it's 8 degrees at the moment. We can expect a bit of rain with cloudy conditions. A 50% chance with 3 millimeters to be exact. Temperatures a low of a maximum 14 and a minimum of 5. Tomorrow it's going to be a very cold day with rain and cloudy conditions as temperatures drop to a maximum of only 11 and a minimum of 5 for Stellenbosch. And if we move to Cape Town, it's 13 degrees outside. Today we can also expect a bit of rain with a 50% chance of 3 millimeters to be exact with a cloudy day for Cape Town. A maximum of 15 and a minimum of 8. Tomorrow it's also going to be a cloudy day with some rain. Temperatures a maximum of 15 and a minimum of 9 for Cape Town. If we look at the sunrise this morning, it's 10 minutes to 8 this morning and the sun will set at 5:45. I'm Fani Schoeman with your news headlines and your weather for this morning.
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4: En natuurlijk die groot nieuws is dat Helderberg FM 31 jaar oud is vandag en ons maak sommer vanmorgen al een lekker partijkie hier op Helderberg FM. 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Ja, niks redig het verander op die paaie nie, alles loop nog glad en alles is stil hier in die Helderberg area. En is nou daar een probleempie daar, daar on the A300 North, Northbound, the stationary vehicle on the A300 North, after ramp from Bottleray Road, that's the M23 left, shoulder closed, drive carefully. Then also on the N1 outbound direction eastbound, the roadworks on the N1 inbound, after ramp to the N7 left, shoulder closed, drive carefully. That's the only problems at this stage. As I said, traffic much quiet. I'm sure it's due to the school holidays, but if you do come across anything, please let me know on our WhatsApp line. It's 021-100-6936. 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

0: Meanwhile, thousands of undocumented Malawian nationals spent another night at the Musina showgrounds near the Beitbrug border post in Limpopo after spending yesterday queuing outside Home Affairs office. The group, which was transported by buses from Durban and Pietermaritzburg on Monday, is seeking the necessary documents to cross through the Beitbridge border post. By midday yesterday, only 3,099 Malawians and Zimbabweans left through the Beitbridge border. The Messina Home Affairs Office says it has been undaunted by thousands of Malawian nationals seeking documents to allow them to return home. The Madlanga Commission has heard allegations that associates of Major General Fido Khan offered MK Party Member of Parliament Vusi Shongwe a Checkers security tender and 10 million rand to stop probing Khan. The money was allegedly to be handed over in Sandton. Shongwe denied accepting any bribe and rejected claims that he was influenced. He told the commission that if he accepted the money, he would have given it to charities and reported it to Parliament.
1: If it was there, let me tell you what I was going to do. I was going to take that 10 million, go home with the 10 million, look for charities, look for the hobos in the street, give them money, and get to ADHOC and tell them that I took 10 million given by these people. Here it is. That's my character. That's the person I am. But unfortunately, they had no money.
0: The DA in Gauteng says the province's 2026-2027 environment budget of 646 million rand is not enough to deal with worsening pollution and an environmental crisis. The party voted against the budget, citing that residents are being affected daily by poor air quality monitoring, sewage pollution in rivers and weak climate change planning. The DA's Liana de Jager says reduced funding has worsened pollution in industrial areas like Ekurhuleni and Tshwane.
2: Raw sewage continues to flow into our rivers, actively threatening the Cradle of Humankind UNESCO World Heritage Site. Climate change receives only a fraction of an already inadequate allocation, even as Gauteng experiences intensifying floods and heat spells.
0: International news. The U.S. Supreme Court has ruled against President Donald Trump's attempt to end bright right citizenship in America by executive order. The court's decision was a 6-3 ruling, reaffirming that anyone born in the U.S. is a citizen, even if that child's parents are not. White House Deputy Chief of Staff Stephen Miller says the ruling is one of the most destructive and outrageous decisions in a long history of the Supreme Court. He says American citizenship is not the birthright of the world, it belongs only and solely to Americans. In sports news, rugby. Young Sharks fly half Luan Gilomi will wear the junior box number 10 jersey in Thursday's Junior World Championship match against host Georgia. He was moved from fullback while another prodigy, the Stormers' Marcus Miller, came in an inside centre. Coach Kevin Futi rung the changes after his Chargers trashed Uruguay 104-7 in their opening game on Saturday. With only four players of that squad remaining, Gilomi and Miller were on the bench against Uruguay. And then the financial indicators. The dollar trades at 16 rand 36 cents and the euro at 18 rand 70 cents. One British pound costs 21 rand 70 cents and Bitcoin trades at $58,500. Gold sells at $4,015.14 cents a fine ounce and Brent crude oil is quoted at $72.92 a barrel. Your top story in this hour, March and March vows to hold weekly anti-illegal immigration protests. Now taking a look at your weather for today, Strand, Somerset West and Gordon's Bay can expect a maximum of 15 with a minimum of 9. It will be clear skies, maybe a little bit of rain. It says 3 millimeters, 30% chance of probability for rain. So let's see what the day offers us. Then Grabouw, maximum of 14 and a minimum of 3. Stellenbosch, 14.5 and Cape Town, 15.8. For Helderberg FM News and Weather, I am

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0: Let's take a look at your weather, at your traffic. 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When life hits you with an unexpected dent, rely on the team boasting top accreditations across the Western Cape. 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De Jong's Panel Beating Centre, the name you can rely on. Your traffic in the Helderberg area this morning is free-flowing, no problems or obstructions that I can see currently. Outside of the Helderberg on the M5 South in a southbound direction, there's a stationary vehicle on the M5 South at the ramp from the N1 inbound. The left shoulder is closed. On the R300 North in a northbound direction, there's a stationary vehicle on the R300 North after the ramp from Botelare Road. If you maybe know of anything else, do share it with me on the WhatsApp line 021 100 6936.
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DJ Kosher, High Again featuring Sunset Sweatshop. And before that, Leslie Gore with It's My Party. And that is exactly what it is today. It's a party at Helderberg FM. Because why not? Helderberg FM is 31 years old today. A volle 31 jaar. Hi. What would I have told my 31-year-old self way back when? Ek sou so baie raad en advies kon gee. 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But not before two people were wounded in a shooting in Heilbron, soldiers were deployed on the streets of Johannesburg and looters were arrested from Cape Town to Durban. Soweto writes, the South African police service passed the test yesterday of handling large crowds peacefully protesting. And the Citizen leads with, it's not over. The paper writes, the leader of the march and march, Yankinta Ngumbese Zuma, says that the organization will protest every Thursday from now on until migrants are gone. 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KwaZulu-Natal, The Witness in Pietermaritzburg writes, the head of the KwaZulu-Natal Hawks, Major General Lesecha Senuna, has resigned with immediate effect. His resignation comes amid corruption allegations and the disappearance of about 541 kilograms of cocaine from a police storage facility in Port Shepstone. And finally, from Namibia, Republikein in Windhoek reports the municipality of Henties Bay says the supplier item engineering acted illegally by disconnecting the town's prepaid water purchase system due to an alleged payment dispute. And secondly, the paper writes, a student at the University of Namibia's Ongongo campus, Franz Amatunya, is currently harvesting his first 0.5 hectare of a rice field in the village of Mkankunku in Umusate. A lot of things is happening out there, so many things, but we will still need a bit of good news.

So let's take a look at your good news, feel good story. And I must say, this one is quite nice. I actually got a tear when I read this. So, the story is guaranteed to restore your faith in humanity. Please imagine being 88 years old. And I know it's a reality, and I know it is, you know, things are happening in life, in the world, in the economy. So I know this is such a big reality to people. But imagine being 88 years old and still working full time, standing on your feet for 8 hours a day, 5 days a week. And that's exactly what Army veteran Ed Bombas from Detroit was doing. So years ago, Ed's life changed dramatically. In 2012, he lost his pension and his health insurance. At the same time, his wife became seriously ill. To pay for her medical treatment, the couple sold their family home. Sadly, she passed away 7 years ago, but the medical bills remained. With no other choice, Ed returned to work at a grocery store, hoping to make ends meet even in his late 80s. And that is incredible. That is so remarkable that you know you need to make a plan. You know you need to do something, even though you're 88 years old. It's like me that need to, you know, if I have to imagine this, I need to think about my grandmother going back to work at 84. So then something incredible and special happened. A TikTok creator named Samuel Weidenhoff heard Ed's story and decided he couldn't just scroll past. He started a GoFundMe campaign, hoping to raise enough money so Ed could finally retire. What happened next was nothing short of amazing, and I would say nothing short of a miracle. More than 50,000 people from around the world donated. Together, complete strangers raised an astonishing $1.7 million for a man they had never met. When Ed was presented with a check, he was overwhelmed with emotion. He said he felt as though his late wife was looking down on him, sharing in that special moment. After years of hardship, the burden he had carried for so long was finally lifted. It's a beautiful reminder that kindness doesn't always come from people we know. Sometimes it comes from thousands of strangers, each giving a little and together changing someone's life forever. So today, if you're wondering whether one small act of kindness can make a difference, remember Ed Bombas. Because sometimes one person deciding to care and inspire thousands more to do the same. So if you are thinking of maybe, you know, making a donation or helping somebody, it was laid on your heart to make a difference and help somebody and assist them with their problem that they have, because you are in a privileged position to be able to do so, please do it. Because if you are going to do it, there will be 5 other people that would be inspired by this and also help them. But back to the music. I've got some great music coming your way, celebrating Helderberg FM's 31st birthday. Next up, Prime Circle with Better Days.

0: Jelani Jame met Beheer en net voor dit Prime Circle met Better Days. 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
0: Good morning, I am Rochelle van der Merwe with your news headlines at 31 minutes past 6. President Ramaphosa makes changes to his cabinet. South African citizens are commended for peaceful demonstrations. And the Competition Commission may not prosecute banks. 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
0: Let's take a look at your traffic. In the Helderberg area, all the traffic seems free-flowing, no problems or obstructions that I can see at the moment. Outside of the Helderberg on the R300 north in a northbound direction, there's a stationary vehicle on the R300 north at the ramp to the N1. Stationary vehicle on the R300 south after the ramp to Stellenbosch Arterial. And then also a stationary vehicle on the M5 south at the ramp from the N1 inbound. In Paro, Jan van Riebeek Drive, roadworks that is causing some traffic restrictions between Epping Avenue and Francie van Sail Drive. If you maybe know of anything else on the road, do share it with me on the WhatsApp line 021100 6936.

Osduif met Brandstichter, net hier op Helderberg FM en net hier op jou Timbald HFM Breakfast Show. 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En dan is dit Helderberg FM se verjaarsdag. So vandag met jou breakfast a triple play, gebeur dinge so bietjie anders. Ons het musiek vanaf 1995. So we're turning the clock back 31 years to 1995. It's Helderberg FM's birthday, so we decided to take the breakfast triple play back to 95. It was the year CDs were replacing cassette tapes, MTV still ruled the music world, and these were the songs everyone was singing along to. Whether you were cruising in the car, recording your favorite tracks off the radio, dat was a ding, or dancing at school socials, these were the biggest international hits of the year. So, let's count them down. First up, we've got Hootie and the Blowfish with Only Wanna Be With You. This track was everywhere in 1995, a feel-good sing-along that blended rock with a touch of country. It climbed to number 6 on the US Billboard Hot 100 and became one of the band's signature songs. Fun fact, the lyrics cheekily reference Bob Dylan, which sparked a bit of a legal drama at the time, but listeners didn't mind, they were just singing along. Next up, we're moving over to Oasis with Wonderwall, arguably the anthem of the Brit pop era. Wonderwall hit number 2 in the UK and cracked the top 10 in the US. It's the song that made Oasis global superstars, and it's still one of the most played tracks on guitar by fans worldwide. Liam Gallagher's vocal swagger and that acoustic riff turned it into a timeless mid-90s classic. Closing the set, the breakfast triple play, Take That with Back For Good. This ballad was pure pop perfection. It topped the UK singles chart, hit number 7 in the US, and went to number 1 in 31 countries. Hey, 31 countries, 31 years old. Is that coinky dinky? I think not. Gary Barlow wrote it in just 15 minutes, and it became Take That's biggest international hit. Even Robbie Williams admitted it was one of their best songs. Well, that's saying something. That says a lot. So, Helderberg, what a ride from Hootie's feel-good sing-along to Oasis' Britpop anthem to Take That's polished pop ballad. All three ruled the airwaves back in 1995, and today they are helping us celebrate 31 years of Helderberg FM. Here's to the music, here's to the memories, to the nostalgia, and to another year of keeping your mornings alive. Happy birthday, Helderberg FM.

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0: Laat weet vir my op die WhatsApp lyn 0211006936. Onthou, die Schmidhauser Breakfast Battle is nou in jou hande. 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

0: twee van jou Schmidhase breakfast battle winners of jou ontbijtgeveg, althans sienende dat ons in Afrikaans vanochtend die ontbijtgeveg het. Dit was Sonja Harold met Harlekijn en Sias Reineke met Sproeikies. Dan onthou, ek het vir jou 'n heerlike, ongelooflike random fact wat ek vir jou hier by mekaar gesit het. So, altyd as ons by 'n troue is of by 'n geleentheid is of 'n werksgeleentheid of enige geleentheid vir daai onthulwe, dan you know, then we say raise a toast. So ons lig ons glase en ons sê raise a toast. So today we actually echoing a tradition that go all the way back to ancient Rome. The story goes that Romans would drop a piece of charred or toasted bread into their wine. I know. This wasn't just for flavor, it was believed to improve the taste of the sour or poor quality wine. And even more interestingly, it was thought to absorb any bitterness or impurities. In a time before modern food safety, people took every precaution they could. So there's also another layer to the tradition. In Roman banquets, it became common to dedicate drinks to the health of important guests or the emperor. So the act of drinking to someone's health combined with the toast in the wine slowly evolved into the celebratory gesture we know today. Over centuries, the bread part disappeared, but the tradition of clinking glasses and saying to your health, or, you know, stuck around and across Europe and eventually worldwide. So next time you raise a toast, you're continuing a tradition that's over 2,000 years old. Het jy dit geweet? Did you know that? Ek het nie, dit was my baie interessant om te leer dat dit was rarig. Toast in die wyn gewees en dit is hoe dit begin het. Baie, baie interessant. Baie dankie vir al die verjaarsdag boodskappe wat deurkom op die WhatsApp lyn. Ons hier by Helderberg FM waardeer dit ongelooflik baie. Sonder jou as die gemeenskap sal dit nie moontlik wees nie. 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

0: the Lepidopterist Society of South Africa. A local guesthouse owner, a passionate conservationist, and a man who has been fascinated by the insect world since he was 5 years old. Let's head back to our Wild Wednesday chat with Andrew Morton right after this.
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1: It is officially time to go wild, because today on Wild Wednesday we are fluttering away from the usual spotlight on birds and big game and, you know, fish, to look at the unsung heroes of the night. Now joining me this morning is a man who has spent the last 15 years the Western Cape chairman of the, hopefully I'm pronouncing this correctly, Lepidopterists Society of South Africa, or of Africa rather. He's a local guest house owner, a passionate conservationist, and also someone who has been fascinated by the world of insects since he was 5 years old. Please welcome to the HFM Breakfast Show, Andrew Morton. Andrew, good morning.
2: Hi, good morning. Thanks so much. Still vibing to that song. But yes, I love my moths and I love my insects.
1: So, just quickly, how do I say it? Lepidopterists?
2: Yes, lepidopterists. I'm actually just the local chairman of the Western Cape branch. There's a president. But yeah, lepidopterists, that's us.
1: It's fascinating. When I contacted you about 2 weeks ago, that was the first time I ever came across the word. And I'm like, the more you know. But Andrew, let's talk a little bit about bugs. And they're absolutely fascinating creatures. But then also, if we look at the two things that fly, you know, when people see a butterfly, obviously they reach for a camera, they try to capture it. But when they see a moth, they kind of reach for the newspaper and they try and swat it away. Why do moths have such a bad reputation compared to their prettier cousins? And why should we love them just as much?
2: Well, firstly, I'd like to say that I myself will actually put up a bright light at night and try and attract moths to myself. So I'm not the guy with the newspaper that you talk of. But yeah, they have a bad reputation because they fly at night and people are afraid of the dark. And humans will have a light wherever they are in the dark. And the moths will be attracted to that. And if the light is shining off your face or shining on your hair, the moth's going to come flying towards you. So there's also clothes moths. People don't like clothes moths. The caterpillars live in wool and fabrics and they eat that. And so people have always had a dislike for clothes moths. And then, of course, in your cereal, you sometimes get clothes, similar species to clothes moths in your cereals, and you don't like to see those there. So, and then also, I don't know if you watched the movie Silence of the Lambs.
1: Yes.
2: There was a guy in there called Buffalo Bill, and he would put a death's head hawk moth pupa in each of his victims' throats to represent change and change in himself, etc. But yeah, all these things add up to a little bit of a bad reputation for these poor moths.
1: Okay. And, you know, why should we actually care a little bit more about them? Because if I actually think back to growing up on my granddad's farm, we had this light on. There were these massive moths. We always tried to catch them. It wasn't always, successful. But why should we actually care about them and not hurt them?
2: Okay, yeah, those moths are likely emperor moths.
1: Oh, wow.
2: That are nice and big and have eye spots. And,
1: yes!
2: And they're one of the more attractive ones. Butterflies and moths together are the second biggest group of pollinators after bees. And moths make up the largest portion of that group out of the butterflies and moths. And they, without them, some of the plants would not be pollinated, so we wouldn't have some of the plants. They provide food in the larval stages for all different animals like bats, birds, wasps, moles, all sorts of animals. So they really are a really great meal, a very nutritious meal, and of course for humans as well that eat the parni worms upcountry.
1: Yeah.
2: They're a great source of food. And of course, they're beautiful. They add all sorts of dimensions to your garden, having different caterpillars and different moths around in your garden.
1: That's incredible. But like you said, you represent Lepsoc Africa. And, you know, the stats that I looked at, they're mind blowing. From what I understand, there are over 50,000 species of moths in the Afrotropical zone. That is literally 10 times more than butterflies. Why is there such an incredible diversity of moths in our region specifically?
2: It's not our region specifically that has that 10 to 1 sort of ratio, but we do have quite a ton of moths, but they're basically just older and have had more time to evolve. They're, you know, a couple hundred million years older than butterflies, and butterflies are often just seen as like a subgroup of these moths, so they are really roughly 10 times as many wherever you go. And yeah, they exist in like every corner of your garden, whereas butterflies are a little bit more specialized in what they need.
1: Okay. Now, you spoke a little bit about, you know, pollinating and all of that. And I think it was like 2 years ago when I officially found out that, oh my word, moths are also pollinators. Because when we think pollinators, we think bees. But moths kind of do the night shift. Tell me a little bit about the vital role that they play in our local Western Cape ecosystems while all of us are sleeping very lucky in our beds.
2: Yeah, so some of our plants are the flowers are open at night, and we have moths that have very nice long proboscis, and they will actually go and pollinate these deep tubed flowers, things like orchids, and there's a good example of a moth in Madagascar that a lot of people have heard of called, well, it's just called Darwin's moth, Xanthopan predictor. And Darwin actually predicted in 1860s that this moth, this plant, this would actually have a pollinator that was a hawk moth, because only its tongue could possibly get to the bottom of this. And the proboscis is in fact 22 centimeters long, and it was only found in 1903 that he was right. So yeah, we haven't studied too many. I haven't studied it particularly which moths pollinate the dyers, but we do know of a butterfly. So sorry to be talking about butterflies, but Peter Stolbachia, the Table Mountain Beauty, is the only known pollinator of Dyser uniflora.
1: What?
2: But many of the other dyers are not as pretty and actually let out aromas at night, and that's where the hawk moths come in. And I guess there's always a need to study these things further. So without them, you wouldn't have these lovely orchids.
1: Wow, look at that. Now, Lepsok also works closely with the Brenton Blue Trust. Now, from what I understand, that's also a famous butterfly. So talking about butterflies, does the work you do for rare butterflies also directly benefit our local moth populations as well?
2: Yes, definitely. So what we do is try and establish where these rare populations of butterflies are and try and find more populations of the butflies, and then we also try and protect those areas. So by protecting the environment that a rare butterfly is, you're more than likely protecting environment for 10 times as many moths perhaps. And so it's all about protecting the environment. Habitat loss is our biggest problem in the world for butterflies and moths.
1: Now, talking about protecting the environment and all of that, how can we at home, you know, kind of make our gardens more moth friendly or even butterfly friendly?
2: So there's two aspects to our moths and butterflies, and that is the larval stage and the adult stage. So, well, those are the two important ones for considering what you grow in your garden. Locally indigenous plants are the way to go. Things that grow well in your area, that have always grown in your area, that you can plant. Especially if you're in sandy areas, those areas are able to, you know, go back to the original state quite easily. So anything like a blombos or butterbessy or azaneas, kapokbos, geraniums, anything locally indigenous, and you'll get moths and butterflies there. Of course, moths are more generalist feeders, so some moth species will eat quite a few plants, but butterflies generally only eat one or two, maybe a handful of plants, so you've got to be more specific with butterflies. I could provide you a list if you'd like to put on the website of things you could plant.
1: I would absolutely love that.
2: Cool.
1: So then also from what I saw, there are projects like LepiMap and Caterpillar Rearing, or the Caterpillar Rearing Group. So I think a question that a lot of us sometimes face is like, you know, we're ordinary people, like we don't know these things, like how can we actually help? Do we as people need to be scientists to help, or can, you know, the average family getting a coffee right now contribute to moth conservation?
2: Yes, definitely. A lot of people send me photographs of caterpillars, larva of moths, and I have no idea what they are. We're still at that phase where we don't know them all. So, and then I'll ask, oh, well, did you take it home, and have you got it in a cage, and are you rearing it so we can see what it is? And the answer is generally no. But if you guys have an interest and you see a caterpillar on a plant, just take a snippet of that plant, and if you've seen it, it's probably in its final instar because it's nice and big. And watch it grow, see it pupate, and take photographs and watch it come out. That's what the CRG is all about, the Caterpillar Rearing Group. We just find caterpillars wherever we go, and we rear them up and see what the moth is, because we don't always know what the caterpillar is, and often we never see the moth, and so the caterpillar could be that of an undescribed species. LepiMap has kind of been replaced by iNaturalist. So if you do see something, you don't want to rear it, but you take the time to take a photo, just upload it to iNaturalist, and then one of the experts on there would be able to have a look and at least try and get it to a family. And
1: That's fantastic. We'll Andrew, it's been absolutely eye-opening to chat to you, to realize that there's this whole world of color and complexity flying around our gardens after dark. Thank you so much for shedding some light on the beauty of the moths, and also then for the incredible conservation work that you guys are doing with Lepsoc Africa.
2: Thanks, eh?
1: Andrew, thank you so much. I hope you have a blessed day. And hopefully we can chat soon.
2: Yes.
1: No problem.
2: All
1: bye.
2: Right. See you. Bye.
1: So there you have it. If you want to learn more about Andrew's work, how you can support moth and butterfly conservation, head over to lepsocafrica.org.
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3: Good morning. I am Rishal van der Merwe with your news headlines at 31 minutes past 8. The ANC commends the overall peaceful nationwide protests. An inquisit docket is opened after a foreign jumped from a building in Durban. And soccer, France, Norway and Mexico are through to the World Cup last 16. 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
3: Let's take a look at your traffic. In the Helderberg area, there are no problems or obstructions that I can see at the moment. Let's take a look. There's unplanned roadworks on the N2 in both directions at Old Main Road. The shoulders are closed. Still on the N2, stationary vehicle on the N2 after Haliti Drive. And then I see there's some slow moving traffic on Main Road in Strand, but nothing too hectic. Also, roadworks and traffic restrictions near Altona Road in Strand on Broadway Boulevard. Nothing else, all the traffic seems free-flowing. Outside of the Helderberg on the M5 in Maitland, northbound queuing traffic towards the Kuberg interchange. And then Molibongwe Drive, that's the M12 and east ramp to the N7 south, a stationary vehicle on Molibongwe Drive. Also on the N1 inbound towards Cape Town CBD, slow-moving traffic on the elevated freeway. If you maybe know of anything else on the road, do share it with me on the WhatsApp line 021 100 6936.
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0: Josh Wanty en Conor Maynard. It's Never Let Me Go ahead of that. Frans van Cooke met Nagmerries. 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
0: The ANC commends the overall peaceful nationwide protests, and in soccer news, France, Norway and Mexico are through to the World Cup last 16. Good morning, my name is Marie-Lise du Plessis. The ANC says it commends the overwhelming majority of South Africans who exercised their democratic rights peacefully and responsibly during nationwide anti-immigrant protests yesterday. Police responded to isolated incidents of looting and attempted looting and made several arrests. Acting ANC national spokesperson Nonkeba Mahluli says they recognize that South Africans have legitimate concerns regarding illegal immigration and its impact on public services, jobs, crime, and the rule of law, but these concerns must be addressed through lawful and democratic processes.
2: We are also calling upon governments in the region, continent and abroad to collaborate in addressing the motives that contribute towards the crisis that South Africa is currently dealing with. We further call upon the governments of the countries from which undocumented foreign nationals originate to cooperate fully with South African authorities in facilitating the timely verification of citizenship and the repatriation of their nationals.
0: National Assembly Deputy Speaker Annelie Lotriet has agreed to schedule the EFF's motion of no confidence in Speaker Toko Didiza. This is subject to several procedural amendments that still need to be made. Lotriet says some of the allegations contained in the motion may need to be substantiated or removed in line with the National Assembly's rules. The EFF has accused Didiza of failing to protect Parliament's institutional authority after deciding not to oppose President Cyril Ramaphosa's urgent court application to halt the work of the impeachment committee. In international news this morning, outgoing British Prime Minister Keir Starmer says the new defence investment plan goes further in response to growing threats the UK faces. The roughly 6.48 trillion rand plan includes investment in a fleet of four nuclear-armed submarines, munitions and weapons to boost stockpiles, and in innovative technology which is changing the way that militaries fight with artificial intelligence. Starmer says the plan will now increase the military budget to 2.7% of gross domestic product by 2029.
3: Our new defence investment plan delivers on last year's review, but in a light of the rapidly changing world, the changing nature of conflict, and the imminent and growing threats we face, it goes further still. This plan represents our best judgment of what the country needs to meet this moment, and it is a platform on which I know my successor will build.
0: In your sporting news this morning, we're taking a look at football. Kylian Mbappe starred for France as the two-time World Cup champions defeated Sweden 3-0 in New Jersey to set up a last 16 tie with Paraguay. Mbappe scored twice, moving one behind Argentina's Lionel Messi on the tournament's all-time leading scorer list. In Dallas, Norway sealed a 2-1 victory against the Ivory Coast and will face five-time champions Brazil in a mouth-watering last 16 showdown. Meanwhile, co-hosts Mexico defeated Ecuador 2-0 and will take on either England or the Democratic Republic of Congo in the round of 16. Finally, taking a look at your financial indicators for today. The dollar trades at 16 rand 42 cents, and the euro at 18 rand 73 cents. One British pound costs 21 rand 73 cents, and Bitcoin trades at $59,057. Gold sells at $3,974.19 a fine ounce, and Brent crude oil is quoted at $73.18 a barrel. Your top story in Helderberg FM News for 9 o'clock. o'clock this morning. The ANC says it commends the overwhelming majority of South Africans who exercised their democratic rights peacefully and responsibly during the nationwide anti-immigrant protests yesterday. In your weather forecast for today, quite a cool and somewhat rainy day to be expected in the Helderberg, with Strand, Somerset West and Gordons Bay reaching a maximum of 15 degrees, Grabouw 14, Stellenbosch 14 and Cape Town 15 degrees. For Helderberg FM News, I'm Marlies du Plessis.
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0: Let's take a look at your roads this morning. I've got a stationary vehicle on the N2 inbound at Clatty Drive. That's around Asla Park and Somerset West Business Park this morning. That's on the N2 on the left shoulder. So just drive carefully around that area. A little bit of backed up traffic through Gantz Plaza this morning. Just off of the N2 around Maynard Street through Gantz Plaza. You can expect a bit of delays. But again, nothing major to report on this morning. A quick look over Strand and Gordons Bay, things seem generally free-flowing without too many delays on your routes this morning. Solaris Pass is also free-flowing at the moment. So, should be smooth sailing on the roads. If I have missed something though, please let me know. 021-100-6936, looking outside of the Helderberg. On the N1 inbound, we have congestion at Nelson Mandela Boulevard. You can expect lane closures causing some delays. A stationary vehicle on Malebongwe Drive at the off ramp to the N7 South. So please be cautious traveling through there. Then another stationary vehicle this morning. That is on the R300 northbound at Old Paul Road. That was a little while ago. It should be cleared, but just to keep an eye out and drive carefully around that area. In Maitland on the M5 northbound, queuing traffic towards Kuberg Interchange, and on the N1 inbound, slow-moving traffic towards Sable Road this morning. If you're seeing anything else while you're out and about, please let me know. 021-100-6936. Otherwise, I urge you to stay safe on the roads, keep a safe following distance, and remember to keep left and pass right.
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0: Good morning. Welcome to it. You tuned into Office Hours. It's 8 minutes past 9 o'clock and it's our birthday. Can you believe it? 31 years of broadcasting in the Helderberg. Helderberg FM is today celebrating 31 years in the community. And of course, we would love to celebrate with you. So stick around between 10 and 11 this morning. It's all about you and your voice notes and your stories and, you know, what you like and what you don't like about Helderberg FM. It's time to be honest and celebrate with us this morning. I'm only joking, but it would be such a pleasure to hear your voice notes coming through to celebrate alongside us this morning for our birthday. So we're going to do that around 10. In the meantime, on a Wednesday, we like to do a bit of digital safety, so we'll touch on that this morning. Later on, we've got some community builders wrapping up the show, so it's going to be lots of fun with lots of good music. But I thought we should celebrate, or at least start off with a bit of a celebration song. So this morning, to kick us off, I've got Walk the Moon with Shut Up and Dance.

0: night. It's Elaine. It's called Shine, ahead of that Diplo and Miguel with Don't Forget My Love. We also kicked off the hour with a celebration for Helderberg FM's 31st birthday, which we're celebrating today. We had Walk the Moon with Shut Up and Dance. Welcome to it. You're tuned into Office Hours with myself, Marlies. On a Wednesday, we like to touch on a bit of digital safety. And today, I really want to touch on something that I think we saw a lot of yesterday specifically, and that's fake news. It's how we consume our news and fake news that is kind of floating around, which is way more prevalent than we would want it to be. And unfortunately, something that at some point has gotten us all maybe a bit confused, right? You don't think you're going to be the person that falls for fake news, but some headlines can be very convincing. And so I want us to be sure that we're aware of what kind of news we're consuming online, and that we have those habits and those tools at our disposal to ensure that we're not falling for fake news unnecessarily. So I thought we'll start the conversation with why. Why do people make fake news? We know what fake news is. It's headlines that are misleading. It's news stories that are entirely false. Or it's opinion-based news stories that are sold to you as if they were fact. It's someone's feelings about something or their lived experience in a circumstance, and they tell you this is how it is, when the truth is there's a lot of room for subjectivity in those kinds of news stories. Why do people use it? Misinformation is often crafted to provoke a feeling. It's trying to bypass your critical thinking and get you to that instinctual kind of reaction. So it's often something that is meant to kind of cause offense, or it's going to cause fear, or it's going to make you feel immediately upset about something, and then suddenly you're not thinking with your critical brain anymore. You're just going, oh no, what do I do? It's also kind of used for a lot of people to broadcast their personal thoughts, opinions about things, and then to kind of find community, right? I think that's what we often find about these heavily forwarded WhatsApp messages. When someone responds in the way that you're hoping, you're finding your community members. And that's why people also sometimes are so quick to spread fake news. There's also instant gratification. So lots of people will use fake news, especially on social media like Facebook and Instagram, to get more people to like and share their content. The more likes and shares on certain types of content, the more money people earn. And so they don't really care if it's true or not. They know that people are going to feel emotional about this news. They're going to share it, and that's going to turn into revenue for my personal life. So people use it as instant gratification for money. And then lots of people also like to share fake news because sometimes it confirms your bias, what you think or what you feel. It confirms it, and then it's really easy to just share and hold on to that news. It happens to all of us. It's psychological. It's designed that way. And so we don't judge when people get swept up in fake news. You can't. It's made in a way that you can't help how you feel about it. But it's important for us to kind of know how to address fake news when it comes across our screens, especially when we have situations like yesterday. I think there was a lot of fake news kind of flying around, when the actual aftermath of what we're seeing today, especially in news articles, is that it was generally peaceful across the nation yesterday. And so it's important for us to take those sorts of circumstances and kind of add our own objective views to it. And that's what we're going to talk about next, is how we take our habits, our tools, things that are available to us in order to kind of stop, take a step back and realize, is this true or is this fake news? We'll talk about that in the next few minutes. I'd love your thoughts and opinions. 021 100 6936. And then stick around from 10 o'clock. We're celebrating Helderberg FM with voice notes, messages and beautiful stories from the station that you might not have heard before. So don't go anywhere.
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0: It's hot and cold. Katy Perry coming through your speakers this morning. Welcome to it. You're tuned into Office Hours, 25 minutes to 10 o'clock. In the next few, we'll talk about how we prevent ourselves from being swept up in fake news. It's all part of our digital safety series here on Office Hours, so don't go anywhere.
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0: Good morning. In your news headlines for 10 o'clock this morning, KwaZulu-Natal police have opened an inquest docket after a foreign national allegedly jumped off a building and died. The incident happened in a building on Margaret Ngadi Avenue in Durban. In your international news, outgoing British Prime Minister Keir Starmer says the new defence investment plan goes further in response to growing threats the UK faces. The roughly 6.48 trillion rand plan includes investments in a fleet of 4 nuclear-armed submarines, munitions and weapons to boost stockpiles, and an innovative technology which is changing the way that militaries fight with artificial intelligence. And in your sporting news this morning, we're taking a look at football, where Kylian Mbappe starred for France as the two-time World Cup champions defeated Sweden 3-0 in New Jersey to set up a last 16 tie with Paraguay. Mbappe scored twice, moving one behind Argentina's Lionel Messi on the tournament's all-time leading scorer list. Stay tuned for the full bulletin at 10 o'clock.
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0: Sisters and sisters, with I Don't Feel Like Dancing, which couldn't be further from the truth today. We're celebrating our 31st birthday here at the station. There's a lot of dancing going on in the office, I should just tell you. Welcome to, if you just joined us, my name is Marlise. You tuned into Office Hours. We're hanging out all the way until 12 with some birthday celebrations coming your way in the next hour. This morning, however, I didn't want to give up the opportunity for our Wednesday digital safety discussions. I think they're so important to just remind ourselves of the simple things we can be doing to protect ourselves. This morning we're talking specifically false news or fake news. Kenneth is a wonderful first responder within our community. He often likes to join us on the show, send some updates when we need it. He knows a lot about fake news. Listen to this story.
1: Morning.
0: Well,
1: I can tell you it happens a lot with regards to incidences, especially with the emergency services. Now, I work for the emergency services, and a lot of times I get tagged in stuff, wants to know what's going on, and after the scene, we're like, no, this is what happened. And then it comes to, oh, no, this is what happened. This is how many people were injured. This is a big incident. And we're like, nope, that's what happened. People, unfortunately, put fake news or misinformation to garnish votes, to garnish followers, to be, I don't know, people want the hype and the limelight. It actually just causes lots of issues. And especially with regards to incidences that happen, especially in Helderberg, many people post what they think is going on, and that's where the problem starts.
0: Yes.
1: Without waiting for the official statements from police or the emergency services, they start posting their own things, and that's what the problem is.
0: It absolutely is the problem. I hear you going home, Kenneth. Stay safe. It absolutely is a problem, and that's why I want to bring it to us this morning to have a deeper conversation about. Fake news is manufactured in a way that it's going to get a response out of you. So if it suddenly, if a headline suddenly makes you feel scared, confused, confronted, there is a reason for that. Your first port of call is always to read the rest of the article. Often fake news, the article talks nothing about what the headline is. There's lots of discrepancies, there's lots of opinions, and suddenly you realize maybe this isn't quite as factual as it is supposed to be. The next thing that you can do, and I think the first thing that really happens is you feel a massive flood of emotions. Something is making you incredibly angry or feel something, then that should be the first alarm bell. Okay, let me read further. I read the articles. It's just not quite connecting. Some things are vague. Sources say or research shows, but nowhere is it referencing actual sources or actual research. It's not telling you where any of this information comes from. Then we start digging a bit deeper. It's simple. Unfortunately, it does take a little bit of extra effort, but to go onto your search engine and search the headline, the keywords, and see what pops up. If only one news source has spoken about it, it's maybe not as true or as big a story as they'd have you believe. Maybe if there's a couple more news stories, you can read through those and start piecing together the truth of the matter. Unfortunately for us, we have to get in the habit of double checking, of asking, is this real? Of doing a bit of extra research for ourselves in order to make sure we're not moved by our feelings as the fake news intends for us to be. That's why, especially yesterday, we were so cautious on sharing news about what was happening in our country. We were waiting for, like Kenneth said, first responders, police, reputable news stories to bring us the truth so that we could share that information with you. I think we've gotten caught up as a nation in a flurry of forwarded WhatsApp messages and just catchy Facebook headlines, and it's time for us to kind of put those aside, especially if we're going to start having these conversations with our teenagers and our kids in our community. Put the phones aside, do a little bit of extra research, give your brain the opportunity to calm down and bring that critical thinking back into the conversation so that you can decide for yourself whether or not someone's trying to mislead you or this could be something that's possibly true. Unfortunately, fake news isn't going anywhere. People benefit way too much from it. So it's important for us to start practicing those muscles of double checking, of not being swept up in the emotions, and taking the time to kind of let a story sit for a day or two and then talking about it. Because often those first 24 to 48 hours is when a lot of facts and information, we thought one thing, we did some more research, we did some more investigating, and here's the actual truth. You gotta let a story sit for a day or two. If you have thoughts and opinions, please share it with us on the WhatsApp line, 021 100 6936. I also would love for you to stick around and share some messages and voice notes with us in the next hour. I'm gonna play them out, I'm gonna talk about them. We're really gonna celebrate Helderberg FM and the amazing time that you and I get to spend together every morning with some lacquer music. So stick around for that. Lots more fun coming your way this morning, and some more music before your news at the top of the hour.
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0: Swims with the Door, Demi Lee Moore, voor dit met net myne. Goeiemôre, jy is ingeskakel op Office Hours. 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
0: The ANC commends the overall peaceful nationwide protests, and an inquest docket is opened after a foreigner jumped from a building in Durban. Good morning. My name is Marlies du Plessis. The ANC says it commends the overwhelmingly majority of South Africans who exercised their democratic rights peacefully and responsibly during nationwide anti-immigrant protests yesterday. Police responded to isolated incidents of looting and attempted looting and made several arrests. Acting ANC national spokesperson Nonkeba Mahluli says they recognize that South Africans have legitimate concerns regarding illegal immigration and its impact on public services, jobs, crime and the rule of the law. But these concerns must be addressed through lawful and democratic processes.
2: We are also calling upon governments in the region, continent and abroad to collaborate in addressing the motives that contribute towards the crisis that South Africa is currently dealing with. We further call upon the governments of the countries from which undocumented foreign nationals originate to cooperate fully with South African authorities in facilitating the timely verification of citizenship and the repatriation of their nationals.
0: KwaZulu-Natal police have opened an inquest docket after a foreign national allegedly jumped off a building and died. The incident happened in a building on Margaret Nkadi Avenue in Durban. Police spokesperson Robert Nechuunda says reports indicate that three foreign nationals had broken into a storage facility and were staying there for 3 days when the incident happened.
3: On Monday night, they reportedly heard noises and concluded that they were being targeted. One of them jumped from the 8th floor and sustained broken limbs. He was declared dead at the scene. One of them ran away while the other remained. The deceased and other person's status in the country is in the process of verification.
0: In international news this morning, outgoing British Prime Minister Keir Starmer says the new defence investment plan goes further in response to growing threats the UK faces. The roughly 6.48 trillion rand plan includes investments in a fleet of 4 nuclear-armed submarines, munitions and weapons to boost stockpiles, and in innovative technology, which is changing the way that militaries fight with artificial intelligence. Starmer says the plan will now increase the military budget to 2.7% of gross domestic product by 2029.
4: Our new defence investment plan delivers on last year's review, but in a light of the rapidly changing world, the changing nature of conflict, and the imminent and growing threats we face, it goes further still. This plan represents our best judgment of what the country needs to meet this moment, and it is a platform on which I know my successor will build.
0: In your sporting news this morning, we're taking a look at football. Kylian Mbappe starred for France as the two-time World Cup champions defeated Sweden 3-0 in New Jersey to set up a last 16 tie with Paraguay. Mbappe scored twice, moving one behind Argentina's Lionel Messi on the tournament's all-time leading scorer list. In Dallas, Norway sealed a 2-1 victory against the Ivory Coast and will face five-time champions Brazil in a mouth-watering last 16 show. Down. Meanwhile, co-hosts Mexico defeated Ecuador 2-0 and will take on either England or the Democratic Republic of Congo in the round of 16. Finally, taking a look at your financial indicators for today, the dollar trades at 16 rand 42 cents and the euro at 18 rand 73 cents. One British pound costs 21 rand 73 cents and Bitcoin trades at $59,057. Gold sells at $3,974.19 a fine ounce and Brent crude oil is quoted at $73.18 a barrel. Your top story in Helderberg FM News for 10 o'clock. This morning, the ANC says it commends the overwhelming majority of South Africans who exercised their democratic rights peacefully and responsibly during the nationwide anti-immigrant protests yesterday. In your weather forecast for today, quite a cold and somewhat rainy day to be expected in the Helderberg with Strand, Somerset West and Gordons Bay reaching a maximum of 15 degrees, Grabouw 14, Stellenbosch 14 and Cape Town 15 degrees. For Helderberg FM News, I'm Marlies du Plessis.
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0: Let's take a look at your roads this morning. Traffic around Gans Plaza that we saw earlier has eased, and the stationary vehicle on the N2 has also been moved. So there's no more obstructions or issues on the N2 for you this morning. Strand and Gordon's Bay is also free flowing. No issues on Solari's Pass at the moment, and Somerset West also seems generally clear. If I'm missing something, it's not popping up here on my system, please let me know. 021 100 6936 is where you can reach me. Looking outside of the Helderberg, roadworks on the N1 outbound reported after Yip de Jager off ramp. That's on the left shoulder this morning. I've also got a stationary vehicle on Yip de Jager Avenue at the N1 outbound off ramp, so please be cautious traveling through there. Roadworks on the N1 outbound at Sable Service Road as well. That's on the right shoulder this morning, so please be cautious traveling through there. On the R300 southbound, we have roadworks at the N2 off ramp on the left shoulder there. And on the N7 southbound, a stationary vehicle at Malebongwe Drive this morning on the left shoulder as well. If you're seeing something else that I might have missed, please let me know. 021 100 6936. Quite a few stationary vehicles on the roads this morning. So keep that safe following distance so you have enough visibility going forward, and make sure that you're keeping left and passing right.
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0: Good morning. Welcome to it. 7 minutes past 10 o'clock. And what a pleasure it is to be spending some time with you today as we are celebrating Helderberg FM's 31st birthday. That's right. We've been broadcasting since 1995. And it is such a joy and a pleasure for us to be part of our local community, bringing not only good music, but some good news and information and entertainment to your day every single day. This morning, I would love for you to join us in celebrating by sending a message or a voice note about, you know, if you've listened to the station, what you like about it, your experience. Maybe we've had you in studio and you want to share that story with us. Whatever it is, whatever journey Helderberg FM has managed to walk with you this morning, we'd love to hear from you. 021 100 6936. That and some good music to get this party started this morning is Jessie J with It's My Party.

0: It's Numb, ahead of that Noah Kahan with A Great Divide. Welcome to it. You tune into Office Hours, 19 minutes past 10 o'clock on a beautiful Wednesday morning where we are celebrating Helderberg FM turning 31 today. The radio station started broadcasting live in the community in 1995, back when you had to still switch between the CD decks, which I'm very glad is not what it's like now. And you should also be very, very, very grateful. We would be listening to probably my favorite Kelly Clarkson. Yeah, that CD. Oh gosh, it got a lot of playtime in my house. It's been such a joy for us to be able to be part of the community for such a long time. Really dedicated towards bringing accurate information, good local news, and just some local stories into the community. We've also managed over the last few years to really get our music. Oh gosh, the thing I think we get complimented on the most is the music really feeding into the kind of mix of music we like here in the Helderberg. Bikkie Afrikaans, bikkie outdates, bikkie nuwe musiek. It's just a good vibe for every single day. And if you don't believe me, we've gotten already this morning so many beautiful messages in from you, our loyal listeners in the community. So thank you so much for those. And please keep sending them. This hour is all about celebrating Helderberg FM. And I'd love to hear from you, a voice note or a message like this one. Johan van Sail, oogkundig is hier. Ek luister al 20 jaar Helderberg FM en praat en adverteer op die radiostasie. 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Onthou iemand nog vir Terina Strauss. 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Nie net vir die wonderlike boodskap nie, maar vir the contribution that you yourself makes to Helderberg FM by bringing local business and local stories into what we get to do here every single day. Another message this morning, Nicoline van Grabau says, happy birthday Helderberg FM, mag julle allemaal een fantastische dag hee, mal oor julle en luister heel dag van 5 uur in die ochend af, mag daar nog vele goeie jare voorle. 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

0: Janie Bey met Dansvloer bring ons na 10:30 op hierdie lekker woensdagoggend. 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Op die WhatsApp lyn nog een hier gekry van Martie wat sê baie geluk met die radiostasie se verjaarsdag. 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
0: Good morning. In your news headlines for 11 o'clock this morning, Minister in the Presidency, Kumbutso Ncheveni, says government is not concerned about the threat of weekly protests against undocumented immigration. March and March founder Jacinta Ngobese-Zuma has vowed to protest every week for the next 6 months in an attempt to strong-arm the government into meeting their demands. In international news, Prime Minister Benjamin Netanyahu says Israel will attack Iran again if needed, warning it will act to prevent Tehran from rebuilding its nuclear and missile capabilities. This is despite a memorandum of understanding signed between the US and Iran last month, which includes a cessation of hostilities and sanctions relief. And in your sporting news this morning, we're taking a look at football. Julian Nagelsmann wants to stay on as Germany's coach despite the four-time champion being eliminated during the round of 32 of the World Cup. Their unexpected demise to Paraguay was the first time Germany ever lost to a penalty shootout at a World Cup. Stay tuned for the full bulletin at 11 o'clock.
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0: It's a local one from Ben Rodriguez. It's Hazel Eyes coming through your speakers ahead of that Black Coffee and David Guetta with Drive. Welcome to it. You tune into Office Hours. My name is Marlies. It's 20 minutes to 11 and we're celebrating Helderberg FM's birthday. And we've gotten such beautiful messages on the WhatsApp line. I thought it's only fair. We're talking a little bit about the origin of the station and some of the stories that have brought us to where we are today. And one of the people that has brought Helderberg FM to where it is today, someone you don't get to see often or hear from often, but he's got a finger in every pie of what you get to hear every single day. Joining me, because he had no choice, I pulled him into studio now so he could come chat to you. It's producer Dylan. Hi, Dylan.
1: Good morning, Marlies.
0: He's our technical producer, which means he's got a lot more knowledge on how all the buttons in our studio work than I do. And he's responsible for the beautiful music that we get to listen to. So thanks, Dylan.
1: Yes.
0: You make our days very, very fun. I have to ask, you've been here longer than I have. So how long have you been working at Helderberg FM? When did it start?
1: Just over 7 years now.
0: So wow.
1: Yeah, so I was a sound engineering student, and I still remember I went to the open day the year before I started, and they were talking about, you know, all of the modules that they do, everything that they cover, and they started talking about radio, and my mom nudged me and she said, hey, you could do radio. And I looked at her and I was like, nah, me radio, no. Little did I know, a year later it basically became my life.
0: So
1: that's how I got into it. When I was in second year, I started working here part-time.
0: Bit of experience?
1: Yeah. And then after 2 months of doing an internship, I started working as an assistant in the production department.
0: Yeah.
1: And I did that for 2 years and then I became head of production. Yeah, so
0: when
1: pretty
0: you,
1: much.
0: Sorry to jump in. When you say head of production, for those that have... we WhatsApp and that's the most we do on our phone. What does that entail? What do you produce?
1: So it's pretty much everything audio related. So I do all of our ads, in-house productions, recordings, you know, everything audio production. That's me, as well as the music compiling and playlisting for the station, and then everything technical. So, you know, things
0: outside
1: break.
0: Outside broadcasts.
1: Yeah, things break. I'm sorting it out. Yeah, so pretty much everything audio and tech for the station.
0: Everything that you hear that you really love was probably made by Dylan. He's an incredibly talented technical producer and audio producer here at the station. We're very, very lucky to have him. I have to ask, Dylan, after 7 years, you've seen Helderberg FM through various stages and you still come back every day. What makes it special for you and a good place to keep coming back to?
1: Oh man, so radio for me is more than just a job. It's my passion. A lot of people don't understand that though. Like I always say, you know, I can be at a braai or wherever and I'll get a call saying, hey, you know, this has happened or there's a problem. I'll quickly have to leave and then I either have to come in or I'll over the phone just sort it out.
0: You know,
1: it's not just a Monday to Friday 8 to 5 thing. It's more of a lifestyle of mine. And everyone that's in my life kind of has to understand that. It's my passion. I absolutely love it. You know, I get excited coming into work, thinking about projects that I need to do, whether it's an ad for a client or if it's, you know, the sound of the station or even new music that just came out and I want to include it in the playlist. It's just something that I love doing. We've come a long way since I first started. I mean, we rebranded and that was a whole, you know, learning curve for us. We moved, which is something that I had never done. So
0: to move a radio station.
1: Really cool. And I'm really proud of the station. I'm proud of our team and we've just got such a great team dynamic. I love working out.
0: Yeah, an absolute fit in the community, which is also fantastic. We're pulling back the veil a little bit by bringing Dylan in because you don't always know of the work that's happening behind the scenes. But without Dylan, we wouldn't be able to spend the time together like we do every single day. So Dylan, thank you very, very much.
1: Thank you, Marlies.
0: And thank you for putting good music on my show. I appreciate it.
1: Thank you.
0: He's leaning into my karaoke style every single day, which I absolutely love. Show some love as well, please, for Dylan and the rest of our team who you don't hear about every day, but they're here every day making sure the Helderberg FM radio station keeps running on its tracks. So send that message through 021 100 6936. And for our birthday, here's Miley Cyrus. It's a party in the USA.

0: Tom Grennan. It's Higher. It brings us to 8 minutes until we reach 11 o'clock. Good morning. Welcome to it. 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

0: Acoustic Element with a break of dawn. Ahead of that, Irene Louise van Wyk met Reggae Dance. 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Ons tree nou in die finale uur van die program in.
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0: Government is not concerned about threats of weekly anti-illegal immigration protests, and in soccer news, Nagelsmann wants to stay as Germany's coach despite their World Cup exit. Good morning. My name is Maëlys du Plessis. Minister in the Presidency, Kumbutso Ntshavheni, says government is not concerned about the threat of weekly protests against undocumented immigration. March and March founder Jacinta Ngobese-Zuma has vowed to protest every week for the next 6 months in an attempt to strong-arm the government into meeting their demands. Ntshavheni says police have been managing demonstrations throughout June and are prepared to continue.
2: We've been making sure that those demonstrations are safe and those demonstrations are peaceful. Where there was interventions needed, the law enforcement agencies and the security infrastructure intervened.
0: One person has meanwhile died and 11 have been injured when a bus transporting passengers from KwaZulu-Natal to the repatriation camp in Musina, Limpopo, overturned on the N1, approximately 4 kilometers south of the Beitbridge border post. The driver apparently lost control of the vehicle due to fatigue. The spokesperson of Limpopo's Department of Transport, Mashudu Mbata, says the bus was carrying undocumented Malawian immigrants.
3: The driver has been confirmed deceased. The injured were transported to Musina Hospital for medical treatment. The road remains open to traffic at this stage. However, motorists are advised that temporary closures may be implemented to allow forensic investigators to conduct their work safely. Delays should therefore be expected.
0: In international news this morning, Prime Minister Benjamin Netanyahu says Israel will attack Iran again if needed, warning it'll act to prevent Tehran from rebuilding its nuclear and missile capabilities. This is despite a memorandum of understanding signed between the US and Iran last month, which includes a cessation of hostilities and sanctions relief. Israel has repeatedly expressed opposition to any agreement with Tehran. Netanyahu says the Israeli Defense Force will maintain a proactive posture against external adversaries. In your sporting news this morning, we're taking a look at football. Julian Nagelsmann wants to stay on as Germany's coach despite the four-time champion being eliminated during the round of 32 of the World Cup. Their unexpected demise to Paraguay was the first time Germany ever lost a penalty shootout at a World Cup. Nagelsmann's contract stretches to the European Championship of 2028, but he's under pressure with former Liverpool manager Jurgen Klopp touted as a possible replacement. Nagelsmann says he has a lot of quality young players in the squad for the road ahead. Finally, taking a look at your financial indicator for today, the dollar trades at 16 rand 43 cents and the euro at 18 rand 73 cents. One British pound costs 21 rand 76 cents and Bitcoin trades at $58,555. Gold sells at $3,962.35 a fine ounce and Brent crude oil is quoted at $72.91 a barrel. Your top story in Helderberg FM News for 11 o'clock this morning, Minister in the Presidency, Kumbutso Ntshavheni, says government is not concerned about the threat of weekly protests against undocumented immigration. In your weather forecast for today, quite a cool and somewhat rainy day to be expected in the Helderberg, with Strand, Somerset West and Gordons Bay reaching a maximum of 15 degrees, Grabo 14, Stellenbosch 14 and Cape Town 15 degrees. For Helderberg FM News, I'm Maëlys du Plessis.
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0: Let's take a look at your roads this morning. I've got some delays and backed up traffic to be expected on the N2. That's between Main Road Strand, Gant Shopping Centre and Gant Plaza. All of those traffic lights causing some delays this morning, so please find alternative routes if you can. Off of Main Road Somerset West, between Main Road and Andrews Pretoria Street, it seems there's some backed up traffic in the side streets around Main Road Somerset West this morning, so please be aware of that. Off of Van Riebeek Road onto Broadway Boulevard at the Mall Motor City, some delays and congestion also to be expected this morning. A look over Strand and Gordon's Bay, things seem generally free flowing. No issues on Solaris Pass at the moment either. If I've missed anything, please let me know. 021 100 6936. Looking outside of the Helderberg, on the N1 inbound, we have a stationary vehicle at the N7 off-ramp. That's on the left shoulder. Another stationary vehicle on the N2 inbound at the M3 north. The center lane is closed. It's causing some major delays. Please drive carefully and please leave a safe following distance. In Maitland, on the M5 northbound, slow-moving traffic through Kuiberg Interchange. And in Piketberg this morning, on the N7, we have a truck accident between Piketberg and Ian de Kael exit, which means the traffic is being diverted via Porterville. Major delays in that area this morning due to that accident, so please take that into account and please drive carefully. If you're seeing anything else while you're out and about, let me know. 021 100 6936.
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0: Good morning. Welcome to it. You're tuned into Office Hours. My name is Marlies. It's 7 minutes past 11 o'clock. A pleasure for me to be hanging out with you all the way until 12. We're into that third and final hour of the show. Very excited to bring some community builders back into the show. Claudia from the Helderberg Stroke Support Group is in the office. I'm sure she's quite surprised by all the balloons we've got going on for our birthday. But it's such a pleasure to have her here with us as we talk about what the Helderberg Stroke Support Group is up to and what they're planning. They've got Mandela Day plans and you're invited, so stick around for that to kick things off for this hour and keep the party vibes coming through. It's Imagine Dragons with On Top of the World.

0: It's Samba. This one's called 12 to 12. We're keeping up the good vibes for our birthday this morning. Welcome to it. It is 11:15. You're tuning to Office Hours. My name is Marlies. And last month was a weird one. I was booked off for, it feels like forever, but it was only a week of the month. And then we had a lot going on at the station. I missed out on Community Builders, but we're in a new month, which we haven't addressed either. Pinch Punch, first of the month. Welcome to July. And we're bringing back some Community Builders, starting out with Claudia from the Helderberg Stroke Support Group, who's in studio this morning. Hi, Claudia.
1: Good morning. Happy birthday.
0: Yay. Thank you so much. Yes, thank you so much. I appreciate you coming out during school holidays, during winter, and just popping in today to come hang out with us. Thank you so much.
1: Thank you for inviting us on your birthday, which is even more amazing. Like, yes, we love celebrating.
0: It's such a pleasure. I would love for us to dive in. We're looking forward to Mandela Day. We're officially in July, and on the 18th of July, everyone's celebrates Mandela Day, but we kind of got to move it to a weekend, don't we?
1: Yeah, what's amazing is it actually falls on a weekend.
0: Brilliant.
1: So what we're doing is actually 2 days of celebrating, the 17th and the 18th. So it starts on the Friday. We've partnered with Sage and Time at Circle Center.
0: Yes.
1: And we're having a therapy band platathon. I don't know. I can't think
0: of a fun name. Oh, I like the word platathon.
1: Platathon.
0: Yeah.
1: So part of a stroke is exercising.
0: Okay.
1: And a lifestyle change. There's a lot of perception of, even when a person gets injured, you get injured and you go to the physio and you exercise once and then you're done.
0: Yes.
1: But rehab is actually a lifestyle and a culture.
0: Okay.
1: So what we're trying to do is make rehab more accessible. And by doing that, we've taken from our thrift store, because we also want to be a bit socially conscious as a nonprofit ourselves. And we're taking all the t-shirts that would generally just end up in the junk pile,
0: yeah,
1: and cutting them up, plaiting them, and creating exercise bands that can be used alongside an exercise program for our stroke survivors.
0: I think that's amazing.
1: Which encourages exercise every day.
0: Yes.
1: Because also part of exercise is secondary stroke prevention. Because
0: what we know is
1: if you have one stroke and you're not managing your risk factors, you actually increase the risk factors of a second one.
0: Okay.
1: And that one, you might not be as lucky. So as an organization, we're also driving that secondary stroke prevention, the healthier lifestyle, the managing the blood pressure, exercise. And by partnering with Sage and Time, we're looking at something else of loneliness.
0: Yeah.
1: Because loneliness is actually becoming quite a strong risk factor for stroke.
0: Okay.
1: So come in, spend an hour with us, help us create 150 bands.
0: Okay.
1: It's kind of intimidating and scary. So we'll teach you how to cut up the t-shirt.

0: We'll show you how to plait it and just help contribute to our project, because what we are hoping on doing is actually creating more and being able to hand it to the clinics and the hospitals, so that if a stroke survivor goes in, they have access to a rehab tool and then hopefully can access our service. So I've got a big dream for this, and I need the community to come in and support it.
1: I think it's amazing. What a lovely way to spend your 67 minutes, something that even the kids can get involved in, because all they'll be doing is learning how to plait a t-shirt, and then they've got the skills to plait their sister's hair and all sorts of things
0: and
1: afterwards.
0: And daddies that need to learn how to plait.
1: Yeah. Here's an opportunity. Practice.
0: Woman empowerment. We'll teach you how to plait your daughter's hair and do something good for a stroke survivor.
1: I think that's amazing. So that is on the 17th and the 18th of July for Madiba Day. You can join them for both days as long as you want, or just put out your 67 minutes for Madiba Day to spend it with the Helderberg Stroke Support Group. I'm assuming these t-shirt therabands will go to people that utilize your services and your community meetings that they often go to.
0: So that's the plan. So what we've done is our biokineticist and the students from UWC have put together an exercise program that gets coupled with the bands.
1: Right.
0: Because the plan with the bands is also to encourage empowerment, because we actually want the groups to start taking control of themselves, mm-hmm. and not waiting for the therapist, not waiting for the bio. That rehab becomes a community culture and not a therapist-led culture. So there's a lot of knock-on effects that I'm looking forward to seeing what we can get right with this project.
1: Yes, I think it's amazing. Come join the Helderberg Stroke Support Group. Learn how to make these bands. Bring some old t-shirts that you don't mind sacrificing to the cause.
0: It's so therapeutic cutting up a t-shirt.
1: Oh, I can imagine.
0: You know, post-breakup and you want to destroy the clothes, bring that t-shirt. That's what we want. Turn it into something good.
1: Yeah, healing in all ways. And then you walk away with a skill to bring into your own life, even if it's not for rehab purposes, but just for some increasing the exercise in your own life or decreasing those risk factors of stroke. You can then go make your own TheraBand at home, do a bit of exercise, and make sure you're putting your health first. I think it's wonderful. I want to ask, and correct me if I'm incorrect, there's going to be some blood pressure tests.
0: That is the planning, because it's part of our Know Your Numbers campaign.
1: Right.
0: So not only secondary stroke prevention, but primary stroke prevention. Knowing your blood pressure levels are so important. And through that project, we're actually able to start educating people as to why, just to put the cuff around your arm and understand what the number means, could save somebody's life. So
1: yeah,
0: I'm really excited to Madiba Day, because it's the first time as an organization we're actually doing something in the community. So yay!
1: I'm very, very excited. I'm sure to come stop by, get my blood pressure checked, put my health and the health of our community first on Madiba Day. I think it's a wonderful thing to do. And if you know of your aunt, your uncle, your grandpa who's being obstinate, I'm going to go buy you a cup of coffee, come with me, and then you can get him checked as well.
0: And think it's times coffee is so good.
1: It's going to be a lovely 2 days that you can spend with the Helderberg Stroke Support Group, so please do that. Before we wrap up, Claudia, for those that just want some general information, they have a question they'd like to ask you, or they want to get in touch with HSSG, where can they do that?
0: Our website is www.hssg.org.za, or drop us a WhatsApp on 072-317-5158, and then we're on the socials, Instagram and Facebook at Helderberg Stroke Support Group.
1: Amazing. Please go check them out. Please support this very, very wonderful local community organization that does so much for our stroke survivors in the Helderberg, and come help them make an even bigger impact on Madiba Day. That's the 17th and the 18th of July. Claudia, thank you so much.
0: Thank you.
1: Have a lovely day. Stay warm. Winter is now, it's now here. It hit us hard this week. So please stay warm and stay healthy.
0: Thank
1: and I'll
0: you.
1: See you soon.
0: Yes, see you for Madiba Day.
1: Absolutely. It's such a joy to have some of our local organizations back in studio for our community builders. So stick around. More of these kinds of conversations coming your way in the next few weeks. For now, though, we are going to continue enjoying a little bit more of our music for our birthday. So don't go anywhere.
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0: Justin Timberlake. It's Say Something.
1: Sometimes the greatest way to say something is to say nothing.
0: It brings us to 11:30. Welcome to it. You're tuned into Office Hours. We're celebrating our birthday and we're getting to the end of the show, which means we'll wrap up with some community news from the community calendar in the next few minutes.
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0: Good morning. In your news headlines for 12 o'clock, the Pretoria Specialised Commercial Crimes Court has rejected businessman Musi Kat Matlala's 8-year prison sentence plea for fraud, corruption and money laundering linked to a 228.6 million rand SAPS Medicare 24 tender. Magistrate Ignatius Dupria described Matlala as the scheme's mastermind. In international news, sustained Ukrainian drone strikes on Russian oil refineries have severely disrupted domestic fuel production, causing widespread fuel shortages at pumps across the capital of Moscow. The crisis, which peaked late last month, has slashed Russian gasoline production to levels well below national consumption. And in your sporting news, we're taking a look at football. Julian Nagelsmann wants to stay on as Germany's coach despite the four-time champion being eliminated during the round of 32 of the World Cup. Nagelsmann says he has a lot of quality young players in the squad for the road ahead. Stay tuned for the full bulletin at 12 o'clock.
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0: It's Olivia Rodrigo. It's good for you. Ahead of that, Gemma Catherine, Yoriglomas SOS. Goeiemôre, jy is ingeskakel op office hours. 20 minutes to 12. Let's take a look at your community calendar. There's not much new news up on the community calendar, so I'll just quickly remind you, if you know of a phenomenal woman in the Winelands District, please nominate her for the Phenomenal Woman Awards on the capewinelands.gov.za website. You can also drop your kids off at the local libraries and recreation centers for some fun holiday camps that are free to the public and take place at all of our local community centers, sports grounds, play parks, green spaces, and other facilities. So go ask at your local library what they've got going on for the next 2 weeks, and your kids could be having some good structured fun indoors, outdoors, an opportunity to learn maybe some new fun facts and just have a good community-based holiday. So that's up on the cards for you at the moment as well. And then the last thing I really want to dive into, because the time is running on and the deadline is the 31st of August, and that is, of course, the Big Biodiversity Challenge of 2026 that brings together a plethora of local biodiversity and government organizations who are all trying to champion the same thing, and that is biodiversity. It's a competition for our learners, grades 6 to 9, and it invites you to submit innovative action-based projects that address the diverse threats facing biodiversity by not only proposing solutions but also trying, testing, and putting their ideas into practice. Entries may take the form of scientific investigations, creative art pieces, or social initiatives. Participants are encouraged to develop practical, nature-based solutions that advance environmental protection while supporting human well-being, and to demonstrate how their ideas have been put into action, tested, or applied in response to real biodiversity challenges. Competition is open to all schools in the Western Cape, and entries may be submitted either individually or in groups. You'll also have the opportunity to win a range of prizes. So go visit capenature.co.za. If your kids or your students or you yourself are grades 6 to 9 and you want to take part in this amazing competition, there are the details for you. capenature.co.za for more information there. And I'll wrap up the community calendar there. We'll enjoy some Harry Styles and then welcome Christy Hansen into studio to find out what's happening on your daily date this morning.
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2: 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I

0: LC Bad at Love on the Helderberg FM. Before that, Lizzo, To Be Loved. Am I Ready? Ook geluister na Snotkop Cool, soos Koos Kombuis. 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But we have the 1 o'clock news up next. Let's take a look what you can expect in the bulletin. The DA rejects Dina Poulet's appointment as Minister of Social Development, and a court considers a 12-year sentence for Matlala as too lenient. Stay tuned for more on these and a few other stories in our full bulletin up next at 1 o'clock on Helderberg FM.
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1: 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En ook geluister na Koleski, Take Me Where the Sun is Shining. It is 1 o'clock on Helderberg FM. 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
1: Good afternoon, I'm Christy Hansen with the news. We begin with a story making headlines this hour. The DA rejects President Cyril Ramaphosa's decision to appoint Dina Pullay as new Minister of Social Development, saying a string of scandals includes accusations of funneling contracts to her boyfriend and misusing government resources. She was Minister of Communications from October 2011 until she was fired in July 2013. The DA's Nazli Sharif says Ramaphosa has chosen ANC Women's League interests over the interests of millions who rely on social grants.
4: The DA believes that social development is such a crucial and important portfolio with a significant budget that it demands a minister of impeccable credentials, not one found to have previously betrayed her oath of office and to have brought Parliament into disrepute.
1: The Pretoria Specialised Commercial Crimes Court has rejected businessman Vusimusi Katmatlala's 8-year prison sentence plea for fraud, corruption and money laundering linked to a 228.6 million rand SAPS Medicare 24 tender. Magistrate Ignatius de Preer described Matlala as the scheme's mastermind. He questioned whether his cooperation reflects genuine remorse or an attempt to secure a lighter sentence. De Preer proposed a 12-year prison term subject to the deliberations between the state and defence.
5: Count 1. 15 years imprisonment, of which 7 years are suspended for a period of 5 years. Counts 2, 3 and 4. He's sentenced to 10 years imprisonment, of which 8 years are to run concurrent with the sentence imposed on count number 1. Counts 5, 6 and 7, 10 years imprisonment, of which 8 years are to run concurrent.
1: The Department of Correctional Services has officially assumed full operational responsibility for the Mangaung Correctional Centre in Bloemfontein in the Free State. It made headlines following the escape of rape and murder convict Thabo Bester in May 2022. It has been renamed the Groot Vlei Maximum Correctional Centre, covering the Free State and the Northern Cape. Spokesperson Singabaku Nkumalu says the takeover process has been underway for the past 2 years.
6: This transition follows from the conclusion of a 25-year public-private partnership agreement between the state and Bloemfontein Correctional Contracts, BCC, operated by G4S, which came to an end on the 30th of June 2026.
1: Moving abroad, US President Donald Trump raked in more than 16.4 billion rand through an array of cryptocurrency holdings, royalty payments, and property investments last year. His latest annual financial disclosures shows he netted over 10.4 billion rand in sales of souvenir-type meme coins stamped with his face. Trump also reported an income of more than 8.2 billion rand from sales of cryptocurrency tokens tied to the firm. World Liberty Financial, managed in part by his sons. The White House has strongly denied allegations that Trump is conflicted by his financial interests. And finally, we take a look at the financial indicators. The dollar trades at 16 rand 41 cents and the euro at 18 rand 70 cents. One British pound costs 21 rand 74 cents and Bitcoin trades at $58,901. Gold sells at $3,978.63 a fine ounce. And Brent crude oil is quoted at $71.76 a barrel. Top story this hour, the DA rejects Dina Pullay's appointment as Minister of Social Development. Let's take a look at the temperatures for tomorrow. 30% chance of rain, cloudy day tomorrow, 10 kilometer an hour wind, with Cape Town a minimum of 10 degrees, a maximum 15. The Stellenbosch, Grabouw and the Helderberg, a minimum of 5 and a maximum of 11 degrees. 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

0: Ariana Grande into you on Helderberg FM. Middag sê vir my Christie, as jy dalk sopas ingeskakel het, your daily day die laaste uur daar van ons 31 jaar oud Helderberg FM. Dit is so oud wat ons is, en as jy so deur die loop van die program 'n klomp geluide gehoor het en geskreeu en gesingery en gedansery, dis ons wat ons verjaardag vier. But we're also going to chat to some of the personnel behind the scenes. He's not really behind the scenes, he's more of a leader at Helderberg FM, so we'll chat to him Bantu Londingwe straight after this. Stay tuned for that.
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0: I love this one, The Weeknd with Save Your Tears on Helderberg FM. Now it is our 31st birthday and we have one of our key personnel in Helderberg FM here in the studio, Bantu Landingwe. Bantu, good afternoon. Lekker om jou hier te. Nice to have you here.
1: Good afternoon, Christy.
0: And we're going to do this in Afrikaans, the whole interview, so please. Okay, bye. Dankie dat jy hier is.

0: As a programs coordinator for the ISIXhosa programs, which is between 9 p.m. and 12 midnight from Monday to Sunday, I'll schedule the music that is going to be played. I'll arrange some interviews if there's got some interviews, and I will help them with the content. And also during the day between 8 a.m. until 4:30, I work as a scheduler for the ads. Dylan will do the ads and create everything, and then I'll schedule which programs these ads must play. But according to what the AEs are giving me, that information from the clients.
1: Okay, so everything the people hear on radio is because of you.
0: The ads.
1: And the music.
0: And the music late at night.
1: Well, that's...
0: But during the day, it's telling.
1: That's why I said a very important person at Helderberg FM, because...
0: Yes, Dylan and I, we work more or less in the same, but then Dylan will do more of the other programs.
1: I know, but you're a man of plenty of talents. You are a presenter as well.
0: I'm a presenter also on Friday, 9 to 12 p.m., and I also help in the outside broadcast.
1: Wow.
0: Sound engineer.
1: Presenter, outside broadcast... person, a technical person, ISIXhosa, the program coordinator, head of ISIXhosa at Helderberg FM, and program scheduler. I mean, what else? Where do you get time to sleep, Bantu? Is that why you sometimes sleep at the desk? Okay, no, but anyway, how long have you been at Helderberg FM for?
0: I don't know how many years, but there were time where I started presenting 2002. I was still a student then, but then I was also working in Cape Town. So I was given an opportunity to coordinate the ISIXhosa programs around 2009-2010.
1: Okay.
0: But then I was only interested in radio and sports, because I was just doing a sports program. So my interest in radio was about sports presenting, that's all. And then I was given this opportunity. I was like, oh, okay, let me equip myself and learn other stuff.
1: Yes.
0: That I never thought I would be learning through radio.
1: Right. But I'm still. But I can't believe it. 2002, you were a student. That is like 24 years ago, and you're gray now. How old were you when you? How long were you a student for? I mean, were you 40 still when you were still studying?
0: No, the gray hair started growing when I was 18, Chris.
1: Okay.
0: So I was around 22, 23 years then.
1: Okay. I was just wondering. Okay, but did things change a lot at Helderberg FM, over the years that you've been here?
0: When I started presenting, the radio station was about to move from Somerset Mall.
1: Yes.
0: To Somerset West Business Park.
1: Right.
0: And then we presented there for some time until a certain time. Then we moved to the sanctuary, now that we are here now, at the Grove Business Park now.
1: Okay, because I started at the sanctuary. So
0: at the sanctuary,
1: Okay, what was going on outside between 12 and now?
0: It was very loud, the noise that was outside.
1: I know it's our 31st birthday celebration.
0: It's a celebration, so we were eating cake, we were eating almost everything, but there's something left for you, Christy.
1: Everything.
0: No, there's something left for you.
1: Please.
0: And other presenters like Jan Willem and the other guys that are coming later on.
1: Okay, but you were very noisy, I must say. I must apologize. because now that laugh, now people will recognize that laugh, because that was one of the things that we heard on our headphones when you were outside. Bantu, thanks for coming in, and thanks for the wonderful work you do here at Helderberg FM.
0: Thank you very much, Chris.
1: And let's hope for another 31 years.
0: Oh, no.
1: Huh?
0: Another one.
1: No, more than 30, more.
0: I'll be an old man. I don't want to say like who, but I'll be a very old man.
1: No, man. You just look like an old man. Bantu, thanks a lot.
0: Bye, Christy.
1: Cheers, hey. Bye-bye.
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0: Is Juanita WC met Dis a Vibe op Helderberg FM. As jy nog so pas ingeskakel het, middag sê vir my, Christy, ons is by 3:30, nog so 3:30 oor van jou daily date, dan is het tyd vir Jan Willem Afternoon Drive. Now, walk away this winter with a massive TV giveaway from GAC. 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

0: Dis goed, daarin met Hop Hop Spinnek op Helderberg FM voor het gehad. Big Mountain Baby, I Love Your Way. Ou bekende om langklaas gehoor, moet ek sê. 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So met ons verjaarsdag 31 jaar oud Helderberg FM. Ek seker hy het 'n paar dinge ook aan die gang. So met die vieringe van ons verjaarsdag hier by Helderberg FM. But looking for the perfect blend of luxury, relaxation and world-class hospitality right here in the heart of the Cape Winelands. 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

0: Like a mix and flavor of everything on the Subaru Afternoon Drive. And as always on a Wednesday, we'll be catching up with the Drama Factory and seeing what is the latest production coming to town. Stay tuned because I will be chatting to Tony Morkel around 20 minutes to 6 right here on the Subaru Afternoon Drive. And speaking of guests, we've got one of our very own guests from Helderberg FM in the studio. One of our behind the scenes soldiers, Louis Els. Goeiemiddag, welkom in die studio.
1: Hi J-Dub, hoe gaan het?
0: Altijd goed, dankie. Dit is lekker om my collega in die studio te hee wat ek gewoonlik mee deal behind the scenes en in die ochende gewoonlik.
1: Yes, dit is amazing om hier te wees. Baie

0: It's a celebration on Helderberg FM. Celebrating 31 years on the air. 31 years of Helderberg FM and 31 years of serving the Helderberg community. Good afternoon to you if you have just tuned in. Send your birthday wishes our side. 021-100-6936. Thank you for all that have already deurgekom.
1: Goeiemiddag Jan Willem.
0: Hallo.
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0: Wragties.
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0: 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Slow moving traffic on the N2 in Somerset West past Strand Industria, as well as on Broadlands Road towards the N2. In other traffic related news, on the M5 south in Rondebosch, queuing traffic, as well as in Newlands, if you are travelling south this afternoon on the M3 towards Rhodes Drive. Now be on the outlook for a truck accident on the N7 in Piketberg, between Piketberg and the Eendekale exit, that is causing delays and even diversions this afternoon. That is your traffic update. If I missed out on anything, let me know. 021-100-6936.
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0: met juffrou Sonneblom op hierdie woensdag. Dis die Ewels fantasties op jou speakers. Goeiemiddag, dit is die Subaru Afternoon Drive op Helderberg FM. Ek is Jan Willem en ek en jy keier saam vanaf nou tot met net voor 6. Dis alweer 4:30. 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
0: Good afternoon, I am Jan Willem Lotz with your news headlines. The Midlanga Commission has withdrawn suspended Crime Intelligence Deputy Head Major General Feroz Khan's in-camera testimony. Khan's legal team confirmed he remains in critical condition after being shot and is unable to provide instructions. Western Cape MEC for Education David Mayney says the department has made great strides toward delivering on its vision of quality education for every learner over the past 4 years. As a result of President Cyril Ramaphosa's cabinet reshuffle, Mayney has been appointed Minister of Fisheries, Forestry and the Environment. Then in cricket news, veteran all-rounder Marizaan Kapp says the Proteas women are eager to lift South Africa's spirits after Bafana Bafana was eliminated from the Soccer World Cup. The Proteas play co-hostess England in the semi-final of the T20 World Cup tomorrow. Stay tuned to Helderberg FM for the full bulletin at 4.
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0: 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Goeiemiddag.
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0: In the news this hour, the Madlanga Commission withdraws Khan's in-camera testimony bid and the Lufthansa Group expands South African flights for winter 2026-27. Good afternoon, I am Jan Willem Lotz with your news at 4. The Madlanga Commission has withdrawn suspended Crime Intelligence Deputy Head Major General Feroz Khan's in-camera testimony. Khan's legal team confirmed he remains in critical condition after being shot and is unable to provide instructions. He is unconscious and sedated. The commission's chairperson, Mbuyiseli Madlanga, told advocate Zubair Khan to withdraw the blanket in-camera application, saying it must be fixed with proper motivation.
3: The removal is yours, so I assume that we must take the application as removed.
4: Thank you very much.
3: Professor Hassim intends to, on Friday, with an intelligence operative, there shouldn't be intelligence-related matters which should not be aired publicly.
0: The organization Undoing Tax Abuse calls on government to urgently provide clarity on today's planned rollout of the administrative adjudication of road traffic offenses, as several municipalities have gone to court to challenge it. OTA Stephanie Fick says key regulations have still not been published, while readiness reports and rollout plans remain outstanding. She adds road safety needs better policing and enforcement, not a rushed system.
5: This isn't how you introduce legislation that will affect millions of motorists. OTA has always supported safer roads and stronger action against dangerous drivers. But safer roads come from visible law enforcement, functioning traffic policing and consistent prosecution.
0: Western Cape MEC for Education David Meynier says the department has made great strides toward delivering on its vision of quality education for every learner over the past 4 years. As a result of President Cyril Ramaphosa's cabinet reshuffle, Meynier has been appointed Minister of Fisheries, Forestry and the Environment. He says one of the department's big achievements during his tenure has been the hashtag Back on Track program, which is the largest learning recovery program in the country.
6: We have made groundbreaking investments into literacy and numeracy in the foundation phase. We are building new schools and classrooms faster than any other province through our Rapid School Build program. We have expanded support for learners with special needs, and we are attracting new private sector investment through EduInvest at Westgrow.
0: Germany's Lufthansa Airlines group has announced its biggest ever South African winter schedule for the 2026-27 season, increasing long-haul services between South Africa and Europe to 38 weekly flights, starting in late October. Lufthansa is adding flights between Munich and Gauteng, increasing the route to 5 weekly services, while the Frankfurt to Cape Town route will become a daily service. Swiss will introduce a new Airbus A350 aircraft on its Zurich to Gauteng route, while Edelweiss continues up to 5 weekly non-stop flights between Zurich and Cape Town. In cricket news, veteran all-rounder Marizane Kapp says the Proteas women are eager to lift South Africa's spirits after Bafana Bafana was eliminated from the Soccer World Cup. The Proteas play co-hostess England in the semi-final of the T20 World Cup tomorrow. Kapp says their main goal has always been to win a World Cup for South Africa, as nothing brings the country together like sport. Tomorrow's winner will play Australia in Sunday's final after the six-time champion defeated the West Indies in yesterday's first semi-final. And now for the financial indicators. The dollar trades at 16 rand 41 cents, the euro at 18 rand 69 cents. One British pound costs 21 rand 74 cents, Bitcoin trades at $58,413. Gold sells at $4,026.06 fine ounce. Brent crude oil is quoted at $72.26 a barrel. The top story in the news this hour. The Madlanga Commission withdraw Khan's in-camera testimony bid. For Helderberg FM News, I am Jan Willem Lotz.
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7: Wet roads, rough roads, roads you didn't expect. Subaru carries you through life's weather. Here's your forecast.
0: Taking a look at your weather forecast for tomorrow, a rainy day to be expected, as well as a very cold day. Strand, Somerset West, Gordons Bay, Grabo, as well as Stellenbosch reaches a maximum of 11 and a low of 5, Cape Town 15-10.
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0: Goeiemiddag, ek is Jan Willem Lots met jou nuus hooftrekke om 05:30. 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
0: 27 minutes to 5, good afternoon. 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The Young's Panel Beating Centre, the name you can rely on. Slow-moving traffic in Somerset West on the N2 towards Victoria Street and on Main Road Somerset West. On the N1 outbound, a stationary vehicle after the ramp to Sable Service Road with your left lane closed. And then on the N1 Service Road in Century City, queuing traffic towards the N7 highway. Expect lane closures and congestion on the N1 inbound on the ramp to Black River Parkway and the M5 South. That is your traffic update. If I missed out on anything, let me know. 021-100-6936.
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0: Here for you.

Olivia Rodrigo drop dead on Helderberg FM, 14 minutes to 5. Dis amper chila tyd. Dit is ook ons 31ste verjaarsdag. That's correct, our 31st birthday on Helderberg FM, broadcasting since the 1st of July 1995. Good afternoon, welcome, if you have just tuned in. Coming up in the next 30 minutes, in studio, Sketchy Bongo and Tyron Woods, South African hitmaker Sketchy returns with By My Side, a vibrant new collaboration featuring the rising sibling duo, The Woods, Destiny Woods and Tyron Woods, longtime friends and collaborators, Lockenville, blending infectious production with heartfelt lyricism. This track captures the feeling of finding someone you trust completely and choosing to walk through life with them. Little sneak peek of what's coming. Sketchy Bongo, Tyron Woods in studio in the next 30 minutes. Stay tuned to Helderberg FM and chat on that WhatsApp line 021 100 6936. Here's Prime Circle.

0: It's Matt Simons. Made it out all right on Aldeberg FM. 6 minutes to five. Let's take a quick look at your traffic conditions. Starting off in the Helderberg, we've got slow-moving traffic on the R44 Broadway Boulevard from Stellenbosch at the intersection with Main Road at Lord Charles. Queuing traffic on De Beers onto Broadway Boulevard and on Victoria Street onto the N2 and parts of Main Road, Somerset West. In other traffic-related news, on the N1 service road in Century City, queuing traffic at the N7 highway exit and a stationary vehicle on the N1 outbound after the ramp to Sable Service Road. On the N2, queuing traffic in Cape Town towards the R300 interchange, and that is your traffic update for now. If I missed out on anything, let me know. 021 100 6936.
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0: Goeiemiddag, ek is Jan Willem Lots met jou nuus om 5. 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
3: Government will continue to monitor developments through the days and we continue to act decisively against anyone who threatens the safety, security and the stability of our country. We also intensify our operations to ensure that all people who are in the country are in possession of valid documents.
0: Die Madlanga-kommissie het gehoor die geskorste adjunk van misdaadintelligensie, generaal-majoor Feroz Khan, is steeds in 'n bedenklike toestand in die hospitaal. 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
4: General Khan is unconscious, sedated. The supplementary affidavit will arrive as and when we are able to present it. There is a request by the family. We invite the commission to have access to him. Verify yourself that he is in fact in an extremely critical situation.
0: City Power se waarnemende hoof Charles Luane sê regeringsinstellings moet 'n voorbeeld stel en hulle munisipale rekeninge betaal. 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
5: He will progress. Don't have to expect that from the first day he will play. Really has to be stronger. It's a very tough competition in Belgium. The first 5-6 months they will put him in fitness to get a little bit stronger. He's a talented player. Once you have the power for such a competition, there will be no problem.
0: Nou vir die finansiële aanwysers. Die rand verhandel teen R16.45 teen die dollar, R18.69 teen die euro, R21.75 teen die pond. Bitcoin verhandel teen $58,603. Die prys van goud is $4,022.50 per fyn ons. Die prys van Brent-olie is $72.10 per vat. Die hoofstorie in die nuus hierdie uur, die polisie beloof voortgesette optrede na landwye betogings. 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
6: From school runs in the rain to roads less travelled, Subaru keeps your journey moving, whatever the weather. Here's your weather update.
0: Ons kyk na jou weer voorspelling vir môre. Die strandsomers het Wes Gordons Baai bereik, maksimum van 15 en 'n minimum van 10. Gribou 14.6, Stellenbosch 13.6 en Kaapstad 14.9.
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0: 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Slow-moving traffic on the R4. 44 past Stellenbosch Airfield, there's been an accident at Annandale Road. Queuing traffic on Old Pardeflay Road as well as Broadway Boulevard going onto De Beers Avenue. On the M2 at the intersection with Victoria Street, slow moving traffic, as well as in Maitland on the M5 if you are travelling towards the Kubrick Interchange. On the M2 outbound, queuing traffic at the R300 Interchange, as well as a stationary vehicle at the ramp from Airport Approach Road, your left shoulder will be closed. That is your traffic update. If I missed anything, let me know on WhatsApp 021 100 6936.
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0: Jakkels vibes, heeltemal storm on Helderberg FM 93.6, quarter past 5. It's the Subaru afternoon drive, and South African music is at its best when incredible talent comes together, and that's exactly what's happened with the brand new single By My Side. It brings together one of the country's most innovative producers, Sketchy Bongo, along with incredibly talented sibling duo Destiny and Tyron Woods, which also with an added touch from favorites in South Africa, Lockenville. Joining me all in the studio this afternoon, except for the Lockenville duo, good afternoon, Sketchy Bongo, hey. Destiny, and
1: hello.
0: Tyron.
1: Hello.
2: Thanks for having us here, man. Thanks
0: in
2: for having
0: time.
2: Us here.
0: Well, thank you for making the time on our 31st birthday for coming to the studio. Yeah. It's not all of the time that we get our artists to come into the studio. We're used to phoners or quick pre-recorded interviews. It's always nice having you in studio with a full-on session and hearing what you've got to say about this brand new release.
1: Absolutely.
3: Well, so yeah, we had to come through, you know. This is where Destiny moved first when he came from Durban, so we're in the hometown.
0: It was a no-brainer.
3: Second
1: no-brainer. Had to come back where it started.
0: Welcome back home, if I might say. But first of all, congratulations on the release of this. I mean, Sketchy, we know you from multiple songs and multiple awards that's been won. How did this song and this collaboration come to be? Because it's quite an interesting, unique story.
2: Yeah, I mean, with this is actually a single off my album that I dropped at the end of last year. And basically, end of the last year, I came back to South Africa, so I was based outside of the country. I came back and we started doing a lot of sessions. I met Tyron and Destiny in those sessions, and we just

0: different tracks, and I think then you sent me a demo of something. I can't remember the
1: yeah,
0: show.
1: Yeah, no,
0: because I can't remember.
1: Yeah, so basically another artist, Trezor, who yes. I work closely with, sent me a few beats from Sketchy, because they're good friends. And he was like, yeah, Sketchy's looking for some vocals. We just thought we were going to do some demo vibes, like for another artist or something like that. Like we were writing, you know, just songwriters. So we did this thing in like my apartment. I think it was like close to 10, 11 at night. Like I'm in my pajamas. I'm ready to go to bed.
0: Yeah.
1: You know? So we just got together, made these tracks, and then months later, reminded Sketchy about them. He's like, "Man, we gotta release this. We gotta put this out."
2: Yeah, really cool, spontaneous whole adventure.
0: And then basically, like Lock and Will jumped on it because I work with them closely. We have an events company, doing like events all over the country, basically, they were part of the session. So I had a lot of artists that were part of these like recording sessions, and then Andrew and Brian just did some backing vocals on the chorus. You'll hear them, like, you know, that deep Lock and Will voice.
3: Deep Lock and Will. Yeah, 100%. Yes. I also read that, I mean, they recorded their vocals in about 48 hours. That's insane.
0: Yeah, man.
3: Your weekend, quick. I mean, that's probably a quick turnaround time for you guys as producers and artists yourselves. For me, that sounds insane. You know, recording and doing your vocals in 48 hours. I would not get up with a concept in 48 hours. moving along, you know, Sketchy, you've collaborated with some of South Africa's biggest names over the past few years. What was it about Destiny and Tyron that made you feel that they were the perfect fit for this track?
0: So everyone that I work with, I have to get along with, you know. You have to be able to chill with them, not even talk about music, just talk about life and whatever is going on. Like, you need to have there needs to be a good energy. So I definitely had that. And then the other thing, obviously, is talent.
3: Yes.
0: And both of these guys are, like, super talented. Tyron is one of the best producers I've ever heard. Destiny writes and sings some of the best songs you're ever going to hear. Yeah. Wow. Let me tell you something. These guys are gonna be the next big thing.
3: Wow.
0: When they come, they're gonna drop their own single pretty soon. And that's gonna be even bigger than this one.
3: Oh my goodness. Yeah. And that coming from Sketchy Bongo, everyone. Listen, hey.
1: And I would love to say, you know, like, Sketchy Bongo brings a really amazing energy, and we humbled to be here, and just humbled to even be able to work with him. Because, of course, like, we've crossed paths before along the way, but when we met each other, I was like, man, this guy brings such an amazing energy. And I think that he brought Destiny and I together as a duo, rather than just a brother and sister that make music here and there together. But yeah, amazing to be in the studio with this man, and amazing to be part of one of his projects, and hope that there's more.
0: But I will say, this is like literally, you know, like if you witnessed like Good Luck right at the beginning, or you witnessed like you know, Phineas and Billie Eilish right at the this is that moment. This is like the beginning of like South African superstars. Let me tell you.
1: Hey, let's go.
0: I'm hyping you guys. But everyone's gonna come back to this interview and be like, he wasn't lying.
3: Yep, straight facts.
2: Love it.
3: Well, the song, getting back to the music, the song, it's about trust, vulnerability, having someone by your side, and I feel that's a need almost in everyday life these days.
2: Absolutely.
3: But expand a bit more on the song. Where did the idea come from, and what influenced the lyrics?
2: So Tyron and I were making quite a lot of songs before this, and on that day I remember we just wanted to have fun. We said, okay, let's just trust ourselves, trust our talent, our intuition, and each other, you know, in studio while we're writing. And so we were doing that together, flowing really well, and I think, you know, just basically based off of friendship and trusting in our path as well, and what we felt like maybe like what God was doing in our lives at the time as well. So it was really almost just like flowing with us at the same time, and I feel like the songs can almost be up for interpretation by anyone in any relationship dynamic, you know. So yeah, I was kind of for that in a way. Yeah,
3: looking forward to play it to our audience, and I'm also looking forward to hear that single that Sketchy hinted about earlier on.
1: It's coming.
3: Yay. Before we say goodbye and before we wrap things up, we want to get the full lowdown. We want to know where we can follow you. Where can we follow you online and watch your videos and listen to your music?
2: Okay, so I have been spearheading the social media for all of us.
3: Wow.
2: For Taryn and I. Sketchy's the master of his own. So Taryn's handle is Taryn John Woods on Instagram.

0: Instagram. Mine is Destiny Woods, 2 Y's and 2 S's. And then we have created the Woods Live on Instagram as well to keep up with our duo music.
1: And of course,
2: follow me at SketchyBongo_official.
1: If you're not following him already, do now. Thank you guys for coming into the studio, but also a final question from my side for, you know, both parties, Sketchy and of course the duo as well. Any future releases coming up? I know there's a single coming up. Sketchy, a few exciting projects that you are excited about for the rest of the year? Or
3: there's a lot of things happening. I mean, from my side, I'm definitely dropping more EPs, more albums. Lockenville, I got another like EP that we're dropping this year. There's a lot of things.
1: You'll hear
3: about them when they hear about them. But please check us out on socials. You'll see where we're playing all over the Western Cape and the rest of South Africa. And yeah, hope to see you guys at a show sometime soon.
1: Definitely 100% South African music and South African shows, the best kind of shows to be at. Thank you once again for coming into the studio on our 31st birthday and sharing the studio with me this afternoon.
4: Thank you for allowing us to be here on your birthday.
1: Let's do it.
0: Happy.
1: I need this announced by all of you. Sketchy Bongo by my side, featuring Destiny Woods and Lockenville and Tyron Woods, of course. You ready?
0: Ready.
4: All right, ready.
1: Hey, give it.
0: By my side, everybody. Here we go. Cape Town.

0: ODV with Save Me. Before that, Sketchy Bongo by my side, featuring Destiny Woods, Tyron Woods, and Lockenville. Thank you for all of the feedback coming through on the WhatsApp line. KD saying, Tyron Woods, I'm waiting for the ring. I love the Woods. Another one coming through from Zanita saying, the Woods are fire. 100%, I have to agree. And keep your social media active. 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Good afternoon.
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0: 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Slow-moving traffic, unfortunately, in Somerset West and Old Butterfly Road, as well as Broadway Boulevard onto De Beers Avenue and in Victoria Street onto the N2. Broadway Boulevard and Main Road Strand heavily congested, as well as Broadlands Road onto the N2 in Gordons Bay. There's been an accident on the N1 outbound after the ramp to Plattekloof Road on the M14, and then queuing traffic to be expected in Milnerton on Marine Drive. That is your traffic update. If I missed anything, let me know on WhatsApp 021 100 6936.
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0: 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Now on the telephone line this afternoon, we've got the one and only Tony Morkel. Good afternoon, Tony.
1: Hi, good afternoon, Jan Willem. Great to be here.
0: Thank you so much for joining me this afternoon, and thank you for coming on the air to tell us all we need and want to know about Cotton Wool Kid, the new production showing soon at the Drama Factory. What can we expect from this?
1: Well, it's I can say that it's based on my autobiographical writing, so it's close to my heart, and I co-wrote it with Sylvain Strike, who's directed it as well. She is a well-known name in theatre, and the two of us have got a strong physical theatre background, so we've taken the writing and really pushed it into a very physical space. So the piece is, I play all the characters. I play the mother, the father, the sister, the dog. And the story follows a little girl who's quite anxious, to put it mildly, and anxiety manifests in terrible obsessive compulsive disorder. Which is very hard and harsh, and a lot of eczema as well. But it's a story of triumph, and in the end, and we've because of the way we've played with the physicality of it, it's got a lot of lightness to it. There's a lot of laughter, and at the same time, it's a very real story. So our audiences relate to it. I have not come across anybody who hasn't said there was someone in there that they recognized or something that they didn't feel touched them. And we all know that being obsessive compulsive is not an unfamiliar thing.
0: Yes.
1: Especially in this world as we get more and more anxious.
0: That's so true. And more light being shed on, diseases like, or disorders like this, obsessive compulsive disorder, and many like that. I want to know, into the final of the finer and intricate details of the show, for those of us who might have a bit of OCD, how long is the running time for this production?
1: It's 60 minutes.
0: Okay, cool. So that's quick and easy. You're not going to be sitting for forever.
1: Oh, not at all. In fact, it might even be like 55 minutes.
0: Tony,
1: anywhere between 55 and 60.
0: Yeah. I have to ask, is it the first time that you are bringing this production to the Drama Factory, or is it the first time that you yourself will be performing at the Drama Factory in Somerset West?
1: Yes, indeed, to both those questions. My first time performing there, and first time that Cotton Wool Kid is there. I did play the show last year in Observatory, and I previously played it in Johannesburg, and then most recently I played it in Durban at the 031 Festival, and it just had such a fantastic reception. It was great.
0: We are so happy that you remembered us and thought about us and bringing this production to the Helderberg. For those of us so interested, we want to book our tickets right now. When is this production taking place at the Drama Factory, and where can we get our tickets?
1: So we're playing Friday night and Saturday night. That's Friday the 3rd, Saturday the 4th. And you can go to www.thedramafactory.co.za, and you'll get onto their website and you scroll down to my show and you book your tickets.
0: As easy as that. Tony, from your side, any final words on why people should come and why they should open their schedules this weekend to come have some fun at the Drama Factory?
1: Well, I've had people who've come back 2-3 times to see the show.
0: Wow.
1: I've only had amazing responses to the show. People just saying how important it was for them, and how valuable it is in terms of just talking about an issue, but not talking about it, just playing it.
0: Yes.
1: The reveal, it's a story that's very deep and tender with beautiful, funny moments and sad moments. So I don't mean to blow my own horn, but it really is beautiful theatre.
0: Oh, we love to hear that. Tony, thank you so much for your time this afternoon and indulging us into Cotton Wool Kid. I'm sure we've got a lot of listeners booking their tickets right now on the Drama Factory's website. All of the best for you and this production.
1: Thank you so much, and thank you for having me on your show.
0: Anytime, all of the best with the upcoming shows, and we'll catch up with you again soon.
1: Okay, thank you. Stay warm. Bye.
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It's the lesson one republic in your eyes on Aldebaran FM, 12 minutes to 6 on the Subaru Afternoon Drive. Time for me to say goodbye. Thank you so much for tuning in on our 31st birthday and spending the afternoon with me on the Subaru Afternoon Drive, proudly driven by Subaru Somerset West. 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From my side, Jan Willem, aka J Dubs, cheers for ears. Mika Alexander turning it up with you from 6 till 9. Tot morgen, cheers.

0: 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Thank you so much to Jan Willem Lotz, keeping you company weekdays between 3 and 6 o'clock on your afternoon drive show. 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
0: Good evening, I'm Mika Alexander with your 6 o'clock news. We begin with the top story. The chairperson of the Matlanga Commission, Justice Mbuyiseli Matlanga, has cautioned suspended Crime Intelligence Deputy Head Feroz Khan's legal team, including advocate Zubair Khan, against making comments that Commission witnesses are being killed because of information leaking from the inquiry. This follows remarks made during a media interview after Khan's reported attempted assassination. Justice Matlanga stressed that such statements could undermine the Commission's integrity and urged legal representatives to exercise restraint.
3: I unqualifiedly before you and the media say that that is most certainly not what I intended to communicate.
4: If you are ever to make media briefings again, don't say anything that may tend to impugn the integrity of this Commission.
0: The National Prosecuting Authority, rather, are waiting for the defense response after the Pretoria Specialized Commercial Crimes Court's magistrate, Ignatius de Pria, extended businessman Vusi Musi Matlala's prison sentence to 12 years. The state and defense previously agreed on an 8-year sentence for fraud, corruption and money laundering linked to a 228.6 million rand SAPS Medicare 24 tender.
5: When we do a plea agreement like that, it's not about what either wants. It's a give and take kind of an arrangement. We are now comfortable with what the magistrate is saying. We are waiting for the other party to consult whoever they need to consult and then come back to us. If they finalize that process quicker than the 13, they can even request that we come back earlier.
0: The Gauteng Department of Health refutes social media claims of a body backlog at Helen Joseph Hospital mortuary, saying the allegations are based on an old and misleading video. The department's Steve Mabona confirms that the facility has adequate capacity with 77 storage spaces and 25 bodies currently being held.
6: Helen Joseph Hospital mortuary currently has adequate capacity to accommodate bodies entrusted to its care. There is therefore no backlog of bodies at the facility as alleged in the circulating video footage.
0: In financial indicators, the dollar trades at 16 rand 36 cents against the rand and the euro at 18 rand 65 cents. One British pound costs 21 rand 72 cents. Bitcoin trades at $59,850. Gold sells at $4,092.60 a fine ounce. And Brent crude oil quoted at $71.96 a barrel. And that is the end of this news bulletin. Just to end off with, Victor Willis, the frontman of the 1970s disco group Village People, has sadly died at the age of 74 after a short but aggressive illness. The Texan-born musician was the lead singer and co-writer of the band's biggest hits, including YMCA, Go West, and In the Navy. The group became international stars in the 70s by performing while dressed as archetypal macho characters. Willis was alternatively a policeman and a naval officer. He left the band in 1980 but rejoined in 2017 and performed YMCA at US President Donald Trump's pre-inauguration rally in January of 2025. And that's the end of this news bulletin. The story making headlines. Justice Matlanga warns Feroz Khan's lawyers over media remarks. Let's have a quick look at your weather forecast. Maximum temperatures are 15 degrees tomorrow in the Helderberg Basin, Grabouw and the Elgin Valley 14 degrees. If you are out in Stellenbosch tomorrow, expect 13 degrees. And Cape Town City, 14 degrees. For Helderberg FM's news and weather, I am Mika Alexander.
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0: DJ Kosher, Liam Berger, Sound of Silence on Helderberg FM 93.6, and The Village People with YMCA played for you right before that. 13 minutes after 6 o'clock right now. Welcome to your Turn It Up show. My name is Mika Alexander and I'm turning it up with you on this beautiful Wednesday evening. It is the 1st of July and also our birthday here at Helderberg FM. Send us a birthday wish on WhatsApp 021 100 6936, and we'll get this party started in just a few moments. Meanwhile, coming up for you in the first hour,
1: let's pretend it's not the end of the world.
0: Miley Cyrus with End of the World. Bushley G with Zubin and Paul Timich. It's called Take Me Home, still coming up.

0: Kenya Grace with Strangers lined up for you as well. Stay tuned for Rosé and Bruno Mars APT. 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

0: It's Outcast with Heya. 18 minutes after 6 o'clock, and a quick reminder that we are playing Flip It in Reverse at 6:30. It's the part of the show where I get to challenge your music knowledge and listening skills all in one go. You need to tell me if you can identify tonight's Flip It in Reverse track. That's still coming up for you. Then, if you're currently driving and you have any traffic updates, I'd love to hear from you on our WhatsApp line in studio. 021-100-6936. Traffic coming up after this.
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0: Let's have a quick look at what's happening on the roads and get you home safely. On the N1 outbound, there is heavy traffic towards Platteklip Hill due to a fatal incident. On the M5 in Maitland, there is slow-moving traffic towards the N2 highway. Continuing on the M5 northbound, a stationary vehicle at the ramp to the N1 in Paarl. The left lane is closed. Expect delays. If you're currently driving on the N1 outbound, take note of the stationary vehicle after the ramp to Sable Service Road. The right shoulder is closed in this area. On the N2 outbound in Khayelitsha, slow-moving traffic heading towards Spine Road. Mitchell's Plain on the M7, Jake's Gerwel Drive, there is slow-moving traffic towards the R300 junction. Heavy congestion can be expected on the R300 southbound. This is at the ramp to Stock Road. The left lane is closed. In Belhar, Stellenbosch Arterial Road, there is slow-moving traffic at Symphony Way. Stellenbosch Arterial Road in Kells River, slow-moving traffic at Nooyensfontein as well. In Somerset West, on the R44, there is a crash before Annandale Road. Victoria Road in Woodstock has slow-moving traffic throughout the area. Marine Drive in Milnerton has queuing traffic throughout Milnerton area. As well as Salt River, Voortrekker Road, there is slow-moving traffic in that area as well. If you have anything to report, let me know on WhatsApp, 021 100 6936. For Helderberg FM's traffic, I am Mika Alexander.
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Rosé with Bruno Mars, APT on Helderberg FM. It's 24 minutes after 6 o'clock. A lot of great things is happening here at the station today. You might have heard us or some of our presenters mentioning that it is our birthday. And not just any birthday, we have entered the 30s, okay? If you are 30, you are thriving. And that's exactly what's happening here at Helderberg FM. So we've been celebrating today. We've had the privilege to just, you know, some of us had to peek out of work real quick just for a lunch hour. Some of us is already on a small break with the kids, and we just swing by the office to have a little bit of a celebration with our colleagues. I mean, in this job, we don't often see each other, so it's always refreshing when we get together, and then for a celebration of our birthday, it's that much more special. If you have a birthday shout out to Helderberg FM or a birthday wish, send it through. I'd love to hear it on WhatsApp 021 100 6936. I'm taking birthday wishes all evening long, and I'm here to keep you locked in with the music up until 9 o'clock. Back to it, Bushla G up next.

0: An absolute banger by Bushley G, Zubin and Paul Timmich. Taking us to 27 minutes after 6 o'clock. Need brakes? 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

Miley Cyrus with End of the World, taking us to 28 minutes away from 7 o'clock. Welcome back. This is your Turn It Up show. And right now, we're turning it up with a little game called Flip It in Reverse. So, let's get it started. This is how it works. If it's your first time here, firstly, welcome. Thanks for being a part of the Helderberg FM family, especially on our birthday today. 31 years of broadcasting. And I mean, what a privilege it is to broadcast to you, Helderberg. Right now, I'm asking you to guess a song while listening to it flipped in reverse. The question is if you can identify tonight's artist and song as well. If you got the answer, send it through on our WhatsApp line in studio on 021-100-6936. Ready or not, let's play Flip It in Reverse.

is the artist and what's the name of this track? Do you think you know the answer? That's the big question. If that's the case, I'd love to hear from you. 021-100-6936. You can send me a voice note. You can send me a text. I'll play for you one more time. Tell me who's the artist and what's the name of the song.

We find out if you got the answer correctly in just a few moments. Back to the music, Ariana Grande up next. This one from her Eternal Sunshine album. 26 minutes away from 7 o'clock.

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1: Where I first saw you, gonna camp in my sleeping bag. I'm not gonna move.
0: My name is Mika Alexander, here to keep you locked in with the music up until 9 o'clock this evening. We're playing Flip It in Reverse, a music challenge game we do every evening here on Helderberg FM at 6:30. I challenge you with a song. You tell me if you can guess the artist as well as the title of the song correctly. That is the challenge. In case you missed it, this is what I played you.

0: Michael Bolton, Yesterday. I speak under correction. It was not the Bee Gees. It was indeed a cover originally, well, originally by the Beatles. And then Michael Bolton used this song as part of his Timeless, the Classics album in 1992. And he used orchestral arrangements. And he produced it, of course, alongside David Foster as well. I hope you enjoyed that one. That is tonight's Flip It in Reverse track. Stay tuned. Luiso is still coming up for you. I've got Pink on the playlist, Harry Styles, Adele, and so much more.
1: Oh, I feel so sick.
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1: 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My head wants to explode.
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1: We used the last on your man flu, remember?
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It's Kenya Grace with Strangers on Helderberg FM. Pink, Get This Party Started. Before that, Harry Styles with Aperture, also played for you. It is 4 minutes after 7 o'clock right now. This is Helderberg FM. My name is Mika Alexander, here to keep you locked in with the music up until 9 o'clock. I've got a great selection of songs coming up for you in the next hour. Rockwell, Somebody's Watching You, Sabrina Carpenter's Espresso lined up for you as well. I see Tyler on the playlist, Lizzo, Shekinah, Khalid, and so much more. And of course, we are celebrating our birthday. If you want to celebrate along with us, send us a voice note, a happy birthday voice note. I'm taking them all the way through till 9 o'clock this evening. Right now, back to the music. Adele up next. Slowing down your Wednesday evening right here on Turn It Up. This is Someone Like You.

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Tyler with Chanel, and she'll definitely be staying in Chanel because guess what? She's actually just signed, a few hours ago, she signed a multi-million dollar global deal with Roc Nation. This is shortly after finalizing her deal with Epic Records, which she chose not to renew this time around. The new deal on Jay-Z's label comes in the wake of Tyler's upcoming A-pop album that is set for release 24th of July. So it's not long anymore. This month. The signing was recently unveiled with a massive digital takeover in New York's Times Square. Now, the push to start singer joins an elite roster of signees under Roc Nation. If you're wondering who is signed under Roc Nation, well, Casual, Rihanna, Alicia Keys, John Legend, Christina Aguilera, Tyler's international superstar counterparts on the label include Tiwa Savage, Jay Belvin, and Ira Starr, all of whom have hits, multiple hits, right? So, very, very excited. I think this new journey for Tyler will open so much more opportunities for her, and I'm excited to see where her career goes. 20 minutes after 7 o'clock right now. If you want to send through birthday shout outs to Helderberg FM as we celebrate our 31st birthday today, you can do that on our WhatsApp line in studio, 021 100 6936. Back to the music, Swedish House Mafia and The Weeknd. Up next with Moth to a Flame. As we go to 21 minutes after 7 o'clock, right here on Helderberg FM.

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0: 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Here for you.

Blackbird with Home Rockwell. Somebody's watching me right before that. Bok van Blerk met Koue Voete en Warm Liefde net so rukkie voor dit. The Blackbird song quite fitting because I honestly do feel like this is my home away from home. So when I'm here with you in the evenings between 6 and 9 o'clock, you know, you get accustomed to this space. It becomes very comfortable and it doesn't feel like I've completed my week if I don't come here every evening, Monday to Thursdays, chill with you, vibe with you, turn it up with you. So it's just so fitting that I just played you that song because Helderberg FM has always felt like a home for me. Now, we were established back in 1995, and I think it's so fitting because it just so happens to be the year that I was born, 1995. Great things happened in that year, clearly. One of them being Helderberg FM 93.6, establishing or becoming an established community-driven broadcasting station for the Helderberg. Now, this was one of the early post-apartheid community radio stations in South Africa, and we built it on the values of inclusion, empowerment and local storytelling as well. And it grew from a small station into a multi-platform local media hub. That's what it is standing at right now, today, 2026, 31 years later, and we're very proud that we are able to share this incredible milestone with you. It would not be possible, not at all, without you, Helderberg. So thank you for 31 years of support, love, and just showing up for us as much as we show up for you. All right, so I want you to grab whatever form of liquid you have close by, coffee, maybe some juice, some cool drink. A toast to Helderberg FM, an award-winning community radio station broadcasting since 1995. We're known as the heartbeat of the Helderberg. A big happy birthday to you.

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with The Light Switch, Stevie Wonder. Happy birthday before that. It is 14 minutes away from 8 o'clock. And of course, I'm taking your birthday celebrations in the form of song requests from 8 up until 9 o'clock. So what are you waiting for, Helderberg? Send me through your song request on 021-100-6936. And of course, you know the deal. If it's playlisted, I'm definitely playing it for you. Coming up for you in your four in a row, Sabrina Carpenter's Espresso, Will Lindley, Taylor Swift, and Lizzo all in the mix for you. Stay tuned.

0: This is Turn It Up with Mika and Alexander. Turn up the music. Ooh, yeah. 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
2: I do my hair toss, check my nails. Baby, how you

Shekinah, What Are We, Lizzo played for you, Good As Hell, Taylor Swift with The Fate of Ophelia also played for you, Will Lindley's Holding the Line, and of course Sabrina Carpenter's Espresso right before that, ending off your five in a row on Helderberg FM 93.6. What was supposed to be four ended up being five. It just shows you we're having a great time tonight. It is our 31st birthday. We're always proud when it comes to this milestone every single year, because it is because of you, Helderberg, that we are still on air. We've got you, you've got us, and together we make magic together. So let's hope that we can stay on the airwaves another 31 years and even more, way past that. So, if you have a shout out, a birthday shout out for Helderberg FM, I'd love to hear it. Send it through on WhatsApp 021 100 6936, as well as your song request for the next hour. It's all about you and all of your favorite jams that's happening between 8 and 9 o'clock. Right now, back to the music. Jason Derulo up next. If it ain't love, what could it be, Jason? Tell us.

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2: 20 minutes after 8 o'clock, Carly Rae Jepsen up next with Run Away With Me.

Runaway with me on Helderberg FM. Olivia Dean with Man I Need. Right before that, Conan Gray with Disaster. Also played for you. 24 minutes after 8 o'clock right now. And I had a look earlier at who else's birthday it is today. And Missy Elliott was actually born in 1971. She's one of the most influential hip-hop artists and producers of all time, of our time rather, right? Then the late Princess Diana also shares a birthday, or had a birthday on the 1st of July. Pamela Anderson, TV star, remember Baywatch? Yes. She also celebrates her birthday today, as well as Liv Tyler, that was born back in 1977. If it's your birthday, I'd love to give you a shout out. Let me know on WhatsApp 021 100 6936. Then of course we are running this incredible competition here at Helderberg FM, and if you have not heard, well, let me tell you, because you could potentially walk away with a TV. Not just any TV though, a 65-inch 4K Samsung Smart TV. 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The person with the most posts wins a 65-inch Samsung Smart TV. Another TV will be awarded for the best post or the story. Get creative, get posting. What are you waiting for? Make sure that this winter is indeed a winning one. Let's get back to it. Avicii, Rita Ora up next with Lonely together.

It's Will Lindley with Wrong Time on Helderberg FM Blue. Right before that, All Rise also played for you this evening. Eloof met Country Probeer net so rukkie voor dit. It is 13 minutes away from 9 o'clock. Time for me to love and leave you. Do stick around because LJ the DJ is in the building and he'll be keeping you company from 9 up until midnight this evening. Don't forget to enter our GAC competition. It is your chance to win a 65-inch 4K Samsung Smart TV. 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And then the person with the most posts wins a 65-inch Samsung Smart TV. Another TV will be added, or rather awarded, for the best post or story. So get creative, get posting, and make sure that you win this one. I believe in you. Thank you for joining me this evening. We'll do this all over again tomorrow evening, same time, same place, between 6 and 9. We turn it up. 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

0: 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I didn't detain the producer Yami Tabene. Carlos Tatu, Amazing Los Lan. Rich Homes Amity Africans, Ziti Jason. LJ the DJ, Wednesday, Klein Friedach. Isukile no kolo ngema no ntobeko ngema no samkelo bala besithi ngeke. Phambgwabo indlovu youth choir, Sanel musician in city and hey Africa.
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0: Welcome to it, man. I'm Midweek Empire signing in. Let's touch on screen. Umhlalo wokuqala kunyanga le yaka July. Some of you guys are going to allow you to ask for me quasi ningan. It's 12 o'clock. Law. Big shout out to my colleague, man, Mika Alexander, for holding it down from 6 o'clock until 9. She's back at it again tomorrow, same time, same place. We have a lot coming up, right? We have a segment we call it Who Flipped It, or in other words, Who Sampled Who. We also check your weather report for tomorrow. Motivation Corner. Remember to motivation, I last the LJ. CDR is recommended every day. It's the same as taking a bath. Just to help you close off Lena Iveki, we got a best of SA Afro Pop Mix coming up at after 10. Take a look at what's happening in the world of entertainment. I also have a segment called Midweek Memory Lane. All of that and more. All right, it's the 1st of July and it's not just a normal day.
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0: 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Happy 31st birthday, Heldeberg FM. And a big thank you to you, our listener, for being part of this journey.

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Pumanjalo Calvin Harris, Katy Perry, yeah. Pharrell Williams, Big Sean. Kalinga Fields. Hey, why are you in your fields, bro? Black Coffee. What should we say? Grammy award winning Black Coffee. So, we're going to get Black Coffee. We're going to get Black Coffee. Asher Raymond, Paklang overnight, Bay City, la la la.

0: Sail Off with Cool and the Gang celebrating, man. Birthday, yeah, hold it back, fam. 31, that's a big number. 25 after 9.
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0: All right, if you're also a stranger, back on Midweek Empire, we do this every Wednesday from 9 o'clock until 12, 25 minutes after 9. So the segment is about now Who Flipped It, also known as Who Sampled Who. This is where we test your music knowledge, because I think we prove it every week that there's nothing new under the sun, all right? We've been going for the first time, I was like, man, this song sounds familiar. I've heard this before, but it's a different lyric, so it's a different message on the song. But it sounds familiar. Where did I hear this song? Only to find out by a sample layer. And we're doing it again. Tonight's original takes us back to 1985. Gulu from Ross Law. He released Ingoma Eti, If Only For One Night. Out of his fourth studio album, The Night I Fell In Love. Ikamale album lelo. Although the song was originally written by Brenda Russell in 1979, Luther's soulful version became the one many music lovers remember. Now, fast forward to 2005, all right? Luther dropped it in 1985. Fast forward to 2005, a young rapper teamed up with the R&B star and turned the classic into one of the biggest hip-hop R&B hits of the year 2000. Early 2000s, right, to be exact. The featured... the song featured a smooth chorus. It was produced by Jermaine Dupri. Giving you clues. Production, you must give Jermaine different guest samples. And sampled Luther's version of If Only For One Night. Can you name ikamalengo maelo? Konikama le artist. Cloud supply with 021-100-6936. Ngomaga Uncle Luther. Power 85, Ikamalengo Maiti, If Only For One Night, Kapulupul album yake, fourth studio album, The Night I Fell In Love. Fast forward to year 2005. A young rapper sampled that song. But gay, of course. Anzok Shia Usekonin, right? It's a hangin, LJ, Kanikenje, Ogun Clover. So Galelingo Maka, Uncle Luther, If Only For One Night. If your quasi, your mamma, and the instrument is never said, Kalanje, la sample, Ipa, the second Zokal, Kalanje Langom, la instrument, Uzmus Bangapi, le hit Yapa, Yapmo 2005. R&B. Hip hop / R&B, because he chorus R&B artist, but he verse gum rapper. Same like a producer, go Jermaine Dupri. Nango Uncle Luther.

Ufuna impendulo come through on the WhatsApp line 021-100-6936. Who sampled who or slash who flipped it? Kongo nakumandisa mamba. I said echo.

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0: All right, if you just joined us, man, this is a segment of CBS about now who sampled the hood. We are Uncle Lou the Fun Ross, a Pume Pongo 1985. Coming over ET, if only for one night. It's up to his fourth studio album, Yaka Eti, The Night I Fell in Love. Take a fast forward to year 2005. There's a young rapper featured in R&B artist, and then they gave us something fresh, something unique, and sampling Uncle Lou the. All right, then the lagging goma leo leo, the original version leo, which is a lingo my uncle Luther, eti if only for one night, and is a more refresh and j memory yakuba. Chamizo kumbula bangapil artist at the release law law law sample lingo year 2005. If you missed it, here it is.

It's way too easy, man. Come through the WhatsApp line. Number here to 021-100-6936. Who flipped it? What does it go up? Subsika. What's it, Bana? 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

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Shikane no Carl, we said back to the beach. Was tell us back for nini pukuxesha basujonga la isimo sezulu simisa ndoni nako sixaxa lapha eKapa ngomso.

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0: What a song, man. Walks of Life by Uzahara. Premier Pongo 2015 from the album Yak 80 Country Girl. If you didn't know, that was her third studio album. Remember that was Sis Loliwe. Before that, to Sharon the City and I again. You tuned into the only show that matters right now, Midweek Empire. We do this every Wednesday.
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0: All right, as I mentioned it earlier on when I opened the show, that Helderberg FM celebrates its 31st birthday today. We've been doing this for a minute, man, since 1995. This is what my colleague had to say about this day.
3: Well, good evening, my dearest friend and dearest colleague. Good evening to you, LJ, on your show, the Midnight Empire.
0: Yes,
3: well, it is MG right here on this voice note, and I shouldn't be broadcasting, but I feel like I'm broadcasting right now. Well, I want to take a moment and celebrate again this big, momentous occasion, which is today, our 31st anniversary as Helderberg FM, surfing the airwaves. We have been in this business for a long time, and I want to give a special shout out even to some of our previous colleagues. I remember our previous manager, Vanessa Bourne, when we were still at broadcasting from the sanctuary. Some of our previous colleagues that I've met there, Untando, Sisintando, Sizimasa, Ubudlunga Smiles, and the list goes on. And of course, I came to radio because of you. You believed in me. And so thank you so much, my dearest friend. And for me, it's been 5 years of absolute bliss, and I'm enjoying the space. And here's to many, many more years of Helderberg FM spreading its wings. Thanks, buddy. Enjoy the night.
0: Thank you, my sir. Appreciate that.
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0: Celebration continues, man. Earlier on, I played you a song by Uncle Luther Van Ross, A.T., If Only for One Night, the Premier Park of 1985. And if you fast forward to year 2005, there's a rapper that sampled that song. If you're feeling stuck, I'm about to reveal it.

chat and I'ma show you. There you have it, man. There's nothing new under the sun. Taken from Uncle Luther from Ross. Release the paper on 1985. If only one night, Tabukla album, yeah, fourth studio album, The Night I Fell in Love, and then produced sample Lena, produced by Jermaine Dupri, Pango year 2005. There you have it. We did it one more time. That's how we flip things around with the Midweek Empire. Every Wednesday, Claudia Wade, Mtunzi, Upepe.

0: pull your weight yamba nomtunes besithi upepe wasingena kula motivation corner here to buy about motivation LJ I last in and we recommend it each and every day, all right? And then after motivation, and then we apply discipline, all right? And that's how we build discipline, by making sure that we get things done even though we don't feel like it. Motivation corner here to guest Peter Omel Robbins. She's an American motivational speaker, best-selling author and podcaster known for helping people overcome its self-doubt and build better habits. In this clip, Levitos Agalayon actually reminds us of something we all need to hear. Life is hard. Be kind to yourself. Give yourself grace and extend that same kindness to the next person. Every person is carrying a battle you may know nothing about. A little compassion can make a big difference, more than you think. A powerful reminder that kindness costs nothing, but can change everything. Take a listen to this.
1: You know who's going through a tough time right now? Everyone. Be kind. I want you to notice what just happened in your body when I said that. Maybe your shoulders dropped. Maybe your face softened. Your jaw unclenched. The driver with road rage? Something's definitely hurting them. They're really struggling with something if they're taking it out on strangers on the highway. The coworker who's quiet and withdrawn? Absolutely, there's something keeping them up at night. Even the person in your family who's dismissive, passive-aggressive, or just rude. Underneath the surface, there is a lot of pain. And you're carrying something too. And here's

0: Be kind to yourself, man. Give yourself grace and extend that same kindness to the next person. Words by Mel Robbins.
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0: All right, it's time for the ultimate South African Afro Pop collection. Kicking it off with Unaledi by Mawalele and Naledi Apiwe.

0: There's no better way to close off for the ultimate South African Afro Pop collection. Go to Banamklanje. And other than Mafiki Zola, Gugu Tandai. This is Gila Fanini, 2002. Ngobiyazi phambi kwakhe asithi na umkhovu etshe nomfundi noshasha amifaka kuphakade lami gagezi also played you sounds by umahu esithi yena ngilimele ulwandla unkulu ngiphelele kanike umawolele nonaledi aphiwe besithi bona naledi licala emva kwentsimbi yeshumi.
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0: I was just wondering when I could tell a little especially the Park World Cup, and you're definitely in the round of 32. 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The move is still subject to a successful medical and the agreement of personal terms. The club also revealed that the deal was agreed before the FIFA World Cup, but the announcement was delayed to allow Mofokeng to focus on Bafana Bafana's campaign. 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Should Hugo Bruce leave his post after Bafana Bafana elimination from the 2026 FIFA World Cup. 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
2: here for you.

Fairy Tale by Liquid Deep, taking us to our third and final hour of Midweek Empire. July. Welcome, by the way, to the second half of the year. Around this time, many people start feeling like fatigue. We get tired, we lose momentum, we start counting down the days until the year ends. But here's a reminder, it's not how you start, it's how you finish. The first 6 months don't have to define the next six. There's still time to chase that goal, rebuild that dream, and finish the year strong. Let's keep the motivation going with this song. And those are saying that you were a champion, taking us to our midweek memory lane.

0: Ndozimu, man, take us to year 2009. Walk like a champion. Kumbuza I video clip and ibone ku Instagram yaka Mufokeng. The reporter after his game is Lala Park World Cup. Iyambuza ba uziva njani udlala ne players ezidlala kwe leagues ezinkulu as uthumjiti uphendula nami ndidlala kwe league enkulu nje that inkosi yami. Talk like a champion. Alright, sasimbulela urele Mufokeng law. Alright, it's time 5 minutes after 11 o'clock. It's time for the midweek memory lane after this.
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0: 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Midweek memory lane, where we slow things down, take you back memory lane. Just to ask, where were you when this number dropped? And the nice thing about this type of music, doesn't matter how old the song is, still find the right place or hit the right spot. I love me some him. Tony Braxton, Atlanta Star, Secret Lovers, Kevin Campbell with Dando Leo. Kenny Lottie Moore singing for you. Peebo Bryson, Can You Stop the Rain? Vula Sekap. I started for the Dasbeka, Quick Tala, Emva Quentinbi, Elena, Yeshumi, El Nanya. Midweek Empire, I'm your boy, LJ, the DJ. Kunga, Miss Andula Yure, sitting with 12 o'clock. A big shout out to my boy, Ukalin, this type of music, Mkulu, Wake, Boys, and Tindy Corner. The corner building in Umsagazaga, Sali, didn't cost a boy. I appreciate you.
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0: Alright, ifika kuthi ndikona ndihonje inkosi kakhulu kuwe. 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I'm back on Friday. Students kamkhulu wabantu wakalandingwe. Iphoya kwakho LJ the DJ signing out. Reminding you that we are blessed and of course we are highly favored. I see you. 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